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1: ABC News, I'm Wayne Cabot. A British base that houses U.S. troops may have been the target of five accused terrorists arrested today after a tip. Police stopping three vans heading to a Royal Air Force base in Fairford, which hosts the U.S. Air Force's 501st Combat Support Wing. Iran recently threatened that base, according to local officials. Maggie Blythe, temporary chief constable.
2: Again, can't go into details, but I can give reassurance that we believe the matter to be contained. And as a set of agencies working together across Gloucestershire, we're gathering and responding to local intelligence all the time.
1: President Trump says the suspects were, quote, looking to do big damage. As a nor'easter continues to swirl, high tide is now hitting the Jersey Shore, pushing water back onto streets and homes. China's gift to the U.S., two giant pandas, arrived today in Atlanta via FedEx. Atlanta, one of three zoos in the U.S. to house them. This is ABC News.
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0: 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Hey, it's Kenny. 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It's the last Saturday of the month from 2 to 6 p.m. You can check out the events calendar on WWKI.com for information on this event and so many more going on in KI country. 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

0: 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How's it going? 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
1: ABC News, I'm Wayne Cabot. As gas prices soar, President Trump says his administration is thinking very seriously about a ban on exporting American diesel fuel, hoping to boost supplies here, diesel remaining 75% more expensive than a year ago.
2: The big problem is the refineries in Russia are being blown up. This isn't really a Middle Eastern problem. This is more of a Russia problem.
1: He blames the increase on Russia's war in Ukraine, not on the U.S. war in Iran. Iran today claiming that it captured a U.S. underwater drone in the Strait of Hormuz. Britain suspects Iran may be behind what police there think was a foiled attack on an airbase housing U.S. forces. Five suspects are being held. The massive nor'easter still causing trouble up and down the Jersey Shore right now. High tide is hitting. And it's still raining. Bands reaching Buffalo, Ottawa, Nova Scotia, down to Richmond, Virginia. Lisa wins Best Pop Video at the VMAs tonight. This is ABC News.
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0: 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How you doing? 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

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I still see her pink bow and her brown hair. She's in the big city now, but she still calls home.

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1: ABC News, I'm Wayne Cabot. Britain suspects Iran may be behind what police think was a foiled attack on an airbase that houses U.S. forces. Five suspects are being held. Counselor for the Cotswold District, Tristan Wilkinson.
2: There was a specific threat about 6 weeks ago from the Iranians on this base. At the time, there was an increased surveillance around the area. This is an operational base. There is, it's no secret that, you know, we have American bombers here that are taking part in what's happening in the Middle East at the moment.
1: And Iran has said that a base used to attack its territory is a legitimate target. President Trump claiming tonight that oil is flowing again through the Strait of Hormuz more than before the war, he says. But after a week trading lower, oil is now trading higher. The East Coast nor'easter, so sprawling, outer bands are as far west as Pittsburgh. Water was so close to houses in Jersey City or in New Jersey that you saw a shark in a driveway. This is ABC News.
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0: 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Hey, it's Kenny. 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That happens there at the grounds on State Road 26 in Greentown. 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

0: 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How's it going? 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
1: ABC News, I'm Wayne Cabot. Britain suspects Iran may be behind what police think was a foiled attack on an airbase that houses U.S. forces. Five suspects are being held. Counselor for the Cotswold District, Tristan Wilkinson.
2: There was a specific threat about 6 weeks ago from the Iranians on this base. At the time, there was an increased surveillance around the area. This is an operational base. There is, it's no secret that, you know, we have American bombers here that are taking part in what's happening in the Middle East at the moment.
1: And Iran has said that a base used to attack its territory is a legitimate target. President Trump claiming tonight that oil is flowing again through the Strait of Hormuz more than before the war, he says. But after a week trading lower, oil is now trading higher. The East Coast nor'easter, so sprawling, outer bands are as far west as Pittsburgh. Water was so close to houses in Jersey City or in New Jersey that you saw a shark in a driveway. This is ABC News.
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0: 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How you doing? 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
1: ABC News, I'm Wayne Cabot. It was a tip that led to the arrests of five terror suspects in three vans heading toward a U.S.-UK airbase housing U.S. forces.
2: The arrest, just minutes away from the base, is home to several U.S. heavy B-1 and B-52 bombers used during their war with Iran. While it is unclear whether these men arrested have ties to the regime, in July, Iran's Islamic Revolutionary Guard said any U.K. base used to invade Iran is a legitimate target.
1: ABC's Lama Hassan in London. This nor'easter just won't quit, swirling out to Pittsburgh, Virginia, Montreal, the Jersey Shore, getting so much water that a shark was seen swimming up a driveway in Surf City. Dave Muscarella lives in North Wildwood.
3: It came up about 6-8 inches onto the house. We've been here 25 years. It was second to Sandy.
1: In Hawaii, Hurricane Nolo moving away now, but still threatening with rain and floods. This is ABC News.
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0: 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Hey, it's Kenny. 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

0: 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How's it going? This is Kenny. Hey, if you're traveling this summer, take us with you. We like a good vacation, too. 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
1: ABC News, I'm Wayne Cabot. President Trump now says oil is again flowing through the Strait of Hormuz even more than before the war, and he promises prices will fall once the war is over, after the election. At the same time, he blames the high prices on Ukraine's attacks on Russian refineries.
2: I spoke to President Zelensky. I said, you got to take it easy on the refineries.
3: What did much. He say?
2: He said, well, we'll probably do that.
1: Americans in Great Britain are being urged by the U.S. Embassy there to exercise caution after the arrests of five suspects on terror charges. Three suspicious vans were spotted traveling toward a base that the U.S. has used to launch bombing attacks on Iran. Not since Superstorm Sandy have some beaches seen more flooding down the Jersey Shore from a nor'easter, still swirling almost to Ohio and Virginia and way up to Canada. Taylor Swift dedicating her MTV Video of the Year award to a woman she calls the ultimate showgirl, Dolly Parton. This is ABC News.
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0: 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How you doing? 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
2: ABC News, I'm Wayne Cabot. It was a tip that led to the arrests of five terror suspects in three vans heading toward a U.S.-UK airbase housing U.S. forces.
3: The arrest, just minutes away from the base, is home to several U.S. heavy B-1 and B-52 bombers used during their war with Iran. While it is unclear whether these men arrested have ties to the regime, in July, Iran's Islamic Revolutionary Guard said any U.K. base used to invade Iran is a legitimate target.
2: ABC's Lama Hassan in London. This nor'easter just won't quit, swirling out to Pittsburgh, Virginia, Montreal, the Jersey Shore, getting so much water that a shark was seen swimming up a driveway in Surf City. Dave Muscarella lives in North Wildwood.
4: It came up about 6-8 inches onto the house. We've been here 25 years. It was second to Sandy.
2: In Hawaii, Hurricane Nolo moving away now, but still threatening with rain and floods. This is ABC News.
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1: 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Hey, it's Kenny. 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
1: ABC News, I'm Wayne Cabot. President Trump now says oil is again flowing through the Strait of Hormuz even more than before the war, and he promises prices will fall once the war is over, after the election. At the same time, he blames the high prices on Ukraine's attacks on Russian refineries.
2: I spoke to President Zelensky. I said, you got to take it easy on the refineries.
3: What did he say?
2: He said, well, we'll probably do that.
1: Americans in Great Britain are being urged by the U.S. Embassy there to exercise caution after the arrests of five suspects on terror charges. Three suspicious vans were spotted traveling toward a base that the U.S. has used to launch bombing attacks on Iran. Not since Superstorm Sandy have some beaches seen more flooding down the Jersey Shore from a nor'easter, still swirling almost to Ohio and Virginia and way up to Canada. Taylor Swift dedicating her MTV Video of the Year award to a woman she calls the ultimate showgirl, Dolly Parton. This is ABC News.
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0: 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How you doing? 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

0: 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How's it going? 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

0: ABC News, I'm Wayne Cabot. It was a tip that led to the arrests of five terror suspects in three vans heading toward a U.S.-UK airbase housing U.S. forces.
1: The arrest, just minutes away from the base, is home to several U.S. heavy B-1 and B-52 bombers used during their war with Iran. While it is unclear whether these men arrested have ties to the regime, in July, Iran's Islamic Revolutionary Guard said any U.K. base used to invade Iran is a legitimate target.
0: ABC's Lama Hassan in London. This nor'easter just won't quit, swirling out to Pittsburgh, Virginia, Montreal, the Jersey Shore, getting so much water that a shark was seen swimming up a driveway in Surf City. Dave Muscarella lives in North Wildwood.
2: It came up about 6-8 inches onto the house. We've been here 25 years. It was second to Sandy.
0: In Hawaii, Hurricane Nolo moving away now, but still threatening with rain and floods. This is ABC News.
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5: Yeah, that's going to be a little bit of an interesting week. We've got, come Wednesday, midweek, we do have month-end, quarter-end, and the quarterly stocks report. Ahead of that, we're going to see crop harvest progress is what's going to be key. Cash market getting a little bit more concerned with the delays we've seen. Likely going to see a little bit more basis incentive this week, especially in slower areas. Geopolitics will also top the list of trade factors to start out the week.
4: That's Carl Setzer. 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
1: ABC News, I'm Sherry Preston. Folks in the Northeast spent the weekend with a lot of wind and rain, courtesy of the nor'easter that battered the coast. These folks on Cape Cod.
2: It's exciting.
3: Not as bad as if it was snow.
4: We were kind of expecting it to be a little bit more.
1: It was a little bit more for some. Trees downed in Connecticut, heavy flooding and beach erosion along the Jersey Shore and parts of Long Island. British police announcing arrests close to an airbase outside London that's hosting U.S. forces.
5: Five men are now in custody on suspicion of preparing a terrorist act. Officials swarming the area after the call. Bomb disposal robots seen examining the vans, with officials blocking off the area and evacuating 85 nearby homes. The U.S. Embassy in the U.K. is now urging American citizens to exercise caution throughout the country.
1: ABC's Lana Louise. Two giant pandas are waking up in their new home at the Atlantic Zoo today, Ping Ping and Fushang. Gifts from China following Xi Jinping's state visit to the U.S. This is ABC News.
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11: Good morning. This is Jason at Kokomo Grain for the morning market update on Monday, September the 28th. On Friday, grain futures were mixed. December corn futures up 0.75 cents at 5.28 1/4. November soybean futures up 1.5 cents at 13.19. December wheat down 3.75 cents at 7.03 1/4. October soybean meal down $2.20 at $373.90. October soybean oil up 33 cents at $67.26. That makes the cash price of corn for September delivery into Kokomo, Amboy, Anderson, $5.08. October, November, $4.93. Soybeans delivered to Kokomo by September 27th, $12.94. Amboy and Anderson, $12.89. October, November beans, $12.74. On the Chicago Mercantile Exchange, livestock futures were mixed. October lean hogs down 97 cents at $78.23. October live cattle down 20 cents at $218.88. October feeder cattle $3.18 higher at $334.93. Crude oil was down $1.95 at $92.66. Gold up $23 at $4,288. Silver up 87 cents at $64.36. The Dow Jones closed 479 points higher on Friday at 51,829. The NASDAQ up 129 points at 27,069. And the S&P 500 up 39 at 7,743. 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
1: This is the KI forecast from the McCool's Flooring Weather Center.
2: Pushing buttons, nothing's going. Your KI forecast for today, going to see sunshine. We'll see a high near 74 degrees. Clear tonight and then tomorrow, sunny, 75. It was a beautiful weekend. Hope you enjoyed it. Right now, it's a chilly start to the day. We're looking at clear skies, 48 degrees here in KI country with music from Morgan Wallen. This one's called Been By Now at 100.5 KI. Good morning.

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I saw the old man's face. Front page obituary. He was a millionaire. He left his fortune to some guy he barely knew. His kids were mad as hell.

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1: ABC News, I'm Sherry Preston. Folks in the Northeast spent the weekend with a lot of wind and rain, courtesy of the nor'easter that battered the coast. These folks on Cape Cod.
2: It's exciting.
3: Not as bad as if it was snow.
4: We were kind of expecting it to be a little bit more.
1: It was a little bit more for some. Trees downed in Connecticut, heavy flooding and beach erosion along the Jersey Shore and parts of Long Island. British police announcing arrests close to an airbase outside London that's hosting U.S. forces.
5: Five men are now in custody on suspicion of preparing a terrorist act. Officials swarming the area after the call. Bomb disposal robots seen examining the vans, with officials blocking off the area and evacuating 85 nearby homes. The U.S. Embassy in the U.K. is now urging American citizens to exercise caution throughout the country.
1: ABC's Lana Moise. Two giant pandas are waking up in their new home at the Atlantic Zoo today, Ping Ping and Fushang. Gifts from China following Xi Jinping's state visit to the U.S. This is ABC News.
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11: Your KI forecast for today. We're going to see a little bit of fog out there this morning, but then nothing but sunshine. 75 degrees will be our high today. Tonight, mostly clear. We'll get down to 48. Tomorrow, patchy fog, then sunny. We'll see a high near 77, they're saying now, for Tuesday. Wednesday, more sunshine. Right now, we're looking at fair skies, 47 degrees, with that dumbass rodeo coming up.

0: It's Lee Bryce. Love Like Crazy, right here at 100.5 KI. Good morning. I'm Tammy. It's 6:38. We've got the Dumbass Rodeo standing by. But first, I know some of y'all play Fortnite out there, right? Have you ever met up with Grumpy Grand 1948? If so, you've played with royalty. There's a 78-year-old Scottish grandmother named Kath Bowie. She's been named the world's oldest female Fortnite streamer by the Guinness Book of World Records. She started playing in 2017, and she now has an audience of more than 24,000 followers. She plays every day. So if you'd like to meet up with Grumpy Grand 1948 on Fortnite, have at it. She's a Guinness Book of World Records holder. Kind of fun. All righty, let's mosey on down to the rodeo and see who we've got wrangled up this time.
1: Welcome to the WWKI Dumbass Rodeo.
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6: What if fast food employment is the next gang allegiance?
0: Two Wendy's workers in Georgia were arrested this month after allegedly breaking into a car owned by an employee at a nearby McDonald's.
6: The McDonald's employee looked outside, saw his car being broken into by the two guys in Wendy's uniforms, and saw one of them run off with his backpack.
0: He later told the police he recognized one of the Wendy's employees because the guy had applied for a job at McDonald's last month. The cops nabbed both guys, one's 33 and one is 18.
6: Officials are jokingly calling them the Square Patty Duo and suggested that the thievery could have been a team-building event. Both were charged with breaking into a vehicle. It sounds like the victim's backpack was recovered. Also, Wendy's hasn't commented, but the location is currently taking applications.
7: How about you, Lash LaRue? Can you keep your spurs from jingling and jangling?
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0: Cole Goodwin is that young man's name. Howdy, right here at 100.5 KI. Good morning. I'm Tammy. We are fast approaching the end of September, heading into spooky Halloween season. And the Historical Society has an annual event that I know you're going to love. They do it every year. The Cemetery Walk. Local history comes to life during the cemetery walk. It's all in Crown Point Cemetery, hosted by the Howard County Historical Society. Get your tickets now for the cemetery walk. This thing sells out, believe it or not. It's a lot of fun. It's Friday and Saturday, October 9th and 10th. There are multiple time slots available both days, so you can go online, choose the slot that you want, and get your tickets. Each tour is about 90 minutes. Guides will walk participants to each gravesite for performances from local actors. So get your tickets online. They're $15. You can get them at zephy.com. So make sure you look for them there. This is all happening, like I said, October the 9th and 10th downtown at Crown Point Cemetery on East Sycamore Street. So make sure you get your tickets and check that out. Little reminder from 100.5 KI, where we've got ABC News coming up.
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1: 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Just play the game one way. You hit a ball in the gap, run. 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
1: ABC News, I'm Sherry Preston. Up and down the East Coast, cleanup after rain and at times hurricane-force winds from the nor'easter that hit all weekend. Hawaii is still feeling the effects of Hurricane Nolo. ABC's Jacqueline Lee is there.
2: National Guard troops already rescuing some residents. And while the Big Island avoided a direct hit, Nolo churned off the coast for 36 hours. And the threat from that much rain remains, especially after Hurricane Lala destroyed parts of the island just 6 weeks ago.
1: And parts of the American Southwest could see drenching rain today as Hurricane Polo heads for landfall on Mexico's Pacific coast. Five men are now facing charges, including suspicion of terrorism in the UK after they were arrested near a major Air Force base outside London. That base also a staging area for American strikes against Iran. Prosecutors in upstate New York are now reopening an investigation into allegations of sexual assault 2 years ago at a fraternity at Cornell University. This is ABC News.
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7: 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Harvest is underway, but in west central Indiana, farmer Ryan Rippey, who farms in Montgomery, Fountain, and Tippecanoe counties, says what a difference a year makes.
8: Last year, we finished cutting beans on September 28th, and here we are on September 25th, and we have cut just a little under 10% of our beans. It's been really wet. Was thinking we probably would have done more this week when we looked at the forecast on Monday, but it's just been overcast and misty, and we haven't been able to accomplish a lot bean-wise.
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0: This is the KI forecast from the McCool's Flooring Weather Center.
9: We are going to see sunshine today. It's going to be a beautiful day. 75 degrees is going to be our high. Tonight, we're going to see mostly clear skies. We'll get down to 48. Tomorrow, patchy fog to start, then sunshine. 77 will be our high. We'll get all the way up to 82 for Wednesday with sunshine. But then we'll have some rain moving in by Thursday and Friday. Right now, looking at fair skies. Going backwards, 46 degrees now. Here in KI Country with music from Thomas Rhett. Die a happy man at 100.5 KI.
10: Baby, last night

0: why we did.
1: That's Kenny Chesney at 100.5 KI. Good morning. Got birthdays for me? I could use them now, please, for the birthday bonanza. You can text me at 765-456-1100. Let us know who's celebrating. We'll get it on the birthday bonanza. Coming up in about 25 minutes right here at KI.
2: She looks so pretty when the makeup on. You should hear her talking to her mama on the phone. 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

0: The right song at the right time. 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

0: Brown. I got a woman right here at 100.5 KI. Good morning. I'm Tammy. We've got mail call with the mayor today. It's National Ask a Stupid Question Day, but you know what they say, there really are no stupid questions. So make sure you join us for the mayor. He'll be joining us for mail call here in about a little over 2 hours. Hope you'll join us too here at 100.5 KI. Hey, Ivy Tech has a great fundraiser coming up. This is something that they do every year. It always sells out. It's dueling pianos. All the money they raise from this event goes for scholarships for Ivy Tech students. So make sure you check it out. It's happening October the 9th. That's a Friday at Hingst Hall. It's $50 per person, but that includes all the fun, and it's so much fun. Dueling pianos comes. It's a sing-along, clap-along, comedy sing-along show. It's just so much fun. The audience is just as much a part of the show as the entertainers. So come on out, casual attire, cash bar, Friday, October the 9th at Hingst Hall, Ivy Tech, the annual Dueling Pianos event. Don't miss it. Little reminder there from 100.5 KI, where news is on the way, and we'll do some Jason Aldean along with Kelly Clarkson coming up.
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1: ABC News, I'm Sherry Preston. Up and down the East Coast, cleanup after rain and at times hurricane-force winds from the nor'easter that hit all weekend. Hawaii is still feeling the effects of Hurricane Nolo. ABC's Jacqueline Lee is there.
2: National Guard troops already rescuing some residents. And while the Big Island avoided a direct hit, Nolo churned off the coast for 36 hours. And the threat from that much rain remains, especially after Hurricane Lala destroyed parts of the island just 6 weeks ago.
1: And parts of the American Southwest could see drenching rain today as Hurricane Polo heads for landfall on Mexico's Pacific coast. Five men are now facing charges, including suspicion of terrorism in the UK after they were arrested near a major Air Force base outside London. That base also a staging area for American strikes against Iran. Prosecutors in upstate New York are now reopening an investigation into allegations of sexual assault 2 years ago at a fraternity at Cornell University. This is ABC News.
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0: Big Town, right here at 100.5 KI. Better Man, Karen Fairchild's on the birthday list today. Let's see what we can do here to make someone smile. It's 7:35.
1: Happy birthday.
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5: I know what day it is. It's your birthday.
0: It's your birthday. Happy birthday. Hope you have a great day today. We've got a bunch of them. We're going to jump right in here. Celebrity birthdays today include Hannah Mae Lee. She was Lily, the really quiet beatboxer in all those Pitch Perfect movies. 38 years old today. Hilary Duff, the actress, 39. Dita Von Teese, the burlesque dancer, 54 today. Karen Fairchild of Little Big Town, we just heard her, 57 years young today. Happy birthday to her. Naomi Watts is 58 today. Mira Savino, the actor, she's 59. Janine Garofalo celebrating her 62nd birthday today. Happy birthday to all of them. Now, a little closer to home here in KI country, we've got a lot of birthdays. Charmia Rogers, happy birthday to you. It's from your, let's see. It says, I want to give a shout out to the strongest mom I could ever have. She deserves nothing but the best. I love you, Mom. Love, Jada. So there you go. Happy birthday, Charmia. We've got Sierra Combs celebrating her birthday last Saturday, I believe it was. Happy belated birthday from Grandma Barb. She was 23 on Saturday. I want to wish Dwayne McConnell a very, very happy birthday today. Happy birthday. Hope you have a great day, Dwayne. Emily Johnson, happy birthday to you. Benji Edwards, happy birthday. Kayla Johnson celebrating a birthday today. Deb Gaddy, congratulations and happy birthday. Christina Jenkins, happy birthday to you. Scott Carpenter celebrating a birthday today. Lisa Bear, happy birthday, kiddo. And Brandy Woolhoit, happy birthday to you. We also want to wish a very happy heavenly birthday to Braden Depew today. So those are our birthdays. If you've got one to add to the list anytime, you can go to the website, wwki.com, fill out the birthday bonanza form, or you could text me. It's that simple, 765-456-1100. Either way, get them in. We'll get them on the birthday bonanza. We do it weekday mornings right around 7:35 right here at 100.5 KI.
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0: Chris Stapleton, Little Tennessee Whiskey on a Monday morning right here at 100.5 KI. Good morning to you. I'm Tammy. We've got a big win for the Colts yesterday. Congratulations. They beat the Texans 19-17 at Indianapolis. They were at Lucas Oil Stadium with the roof open. What a beautiful, beautiful day it was for football. Hey, the Monday night game tonight, we'll see the Bears hosting the Philadelphia Eagles. That gets underway on ABC and ESPN at 8 o'clock. And don't forget, we've got The Voice Part 4 of Blind Auditions continuing tonight at 9 on NBC. I know we've got some NASCAR news for you as we head into another racing weekend this weekend. NASCAR news, the NASCAR Hot Pass, furnished by our friends at Fastlane Auto.
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2: ABC News, I'm Sherry Preston. The nor'easter that battered the East Coast from the Carolinas to Cape Cod, leaving behind several swamped states, winds in some spots topping 80 miles an hour. Arrests in the UK on suspicion of terrorism charges near a base used by the United States. Here's ABC's Lama Hassan.
3: Investigators pouring over these white vans near a major airbase, now at the center of a suspected terror plot. Armed police officers swarming the area around RAF Fairford, the military base 90 minutes outside London, where the US has been launching operations against Iran.
4: Police received a call relating to three suspicious vehicles traveling towards RAF Fairford.
3: Five men are now under arrest for suspicion of preparing a terrorist act, the alleged plot thwarted by a member of the public.
2: U.S. Ambassador to China in an interview over the weekend saying President Trump offered to sell weapons to China during the visit last week by President Xi. The Trump administration now says there are no plans for any weapon sales. This is ABC News.
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1: Pools Flooring Weather Center for today. We're going to see some sunshine, actually a lot of it. Our high today, right around 75 degrees, mostly clear tonight. Could see patchy fog developing overnight. We'll get down to about 48, and then tomorrow some patchy fog to start the day. 77 will be our high for Tuesday. Nothing but sunshine, and 82 for Wednesday. But enjoy it, folks, because we've got rain on the way for Thursday, Friday, and maybe even into the weekend. Right now, looking at fair skies, 46 degrees here in KI Country.

It's Thomas Rhett right here at 100.5 KI. Hey, don't forget, you could be entering to win a dream getaway to Mexico right now. Text the national keyword SUN to 95819 to get entered to win. 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
1: I feel the same way about my bra as soon as I get home. That's John Party at 100.5 KI. Good morning, everybody. I'm Tammy Lively. The mayor joining us today for Mail Call. That's coming up at 9:30. Make sure you ask your questions if you've got them. 765-456-1100. You can call or text either way. Hey, you know, here's something we can all agree on, but I don't know why it's not happening. There's a new poll out. They ask, what about using your turn signal? Should you do it? And 87% of the respondents said you should use your turn signal at all times. Then why aren't we? It drives me nuts. That's one of my biggest pet peeves. You should always use your turn signal. Just safety first, right? Hey, don't forget, get this date on your calendar, the Walk to End Alzheimer's. It's coming up this Saturday. It's happening at Foster Park. We hope you'll help us join in the fight. You can go to act.alz.org/Kokomo and get all the details. But come on out and be a part of this event. It's a great event. Kenny Beasley will be there. I'll be there. And we hope to see you. The Walk to End Alzheimer's at Foster Park here in Kokomo gets underway 10 a.m. Saturday. We'll see you then. Little reminder from 100.5 KI, where we've got music from Cody Johnson taking us to news time.
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1: ABC News, I'm Sherry Preston. The nor'easter that battered the East Coast from the Carolinas to Cape Cod, leaving behind several swamped states, winds in some spots topping 80 miles an hour. Arrest in the UK on suspicion of terrorism charges near a base used by the United States. Here's ABC's Lama Hassan.
2: Investigators pouring over these white vans near a major airbase, now at the center of a suspected terror plot. Armed police officers swarming the area around RAF Fairford, the military base 90 minutes outside London, where the US has been launching operations against Iran.
3: Police received a call relating to three suspicious vehicles traveling towards RAF Fairford.
2: Five men are now under arrest for suspicion of preparing a terrorist act, the alleged plot thwarted by a member of the public.
1: U.S. Ambassador to China in an interview over the weekend saying President Trump offered to sell weapons to China during the visit last week by President Xi. The Trump administration now says there are no plans for any weapon sales. This is ABC News.
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0: Ella Langley, Choosing Texas. She is all the way at the top of the heap with that song, All By Her Lonesome. It has been the longest running number one single now in history. Thanks to Miranda Lambert, the songwriter. I love that. Miranda and Ella turned out to be very good friends. I think she kind of sees them as kindred spirits. She said that Ella is going to be doing a duet with her on her new album. Song's called Snakeskin Boots. Looking forward to hearing that. We've got some great music on the way. Keep it right here. We'll do some Jason Aldean, a little Kenny Chesney, too, coming up.
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0: Morgan Wallen, don't we? Right here at 100.5 KI. Good morning. I'm Tammy. The New York Times did a poll of the best TV shows of the 21st century. They've come up with this list. I would take exception to some of the things on the list. Maybe we can run this down on mail call one day this week. But at the top of the heap was Breaking Bad, which I think we can all agree was a fabulous series. It's followed by The Wire, which I'm still finishing, Mad Men, Succession, Fleabag, Game of Thrones, Veep, 30 Rock. What else is on the top 10? Curb Your Enthusiasm, and one I've never even heard of called Atlanta. Did you ever hear of a show called Atlanta? I missed that one, but that's the top 10, but they did run down the top shows, and maybe we'll do that later on this week on Mail Call. Hey, we've got some great music on the way. Keep it here for Luke Combs, and then once we head into the newsroom at 9 o'clock, we're going to throw it back to the 90s and early 2000s. Keep it here.
1: Bet him.
2: 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U.S. Olympians do it. 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
1: ABC News, I'm Sherry Preston. The nor'easter that battered the East Coast from the Carolinas to Cape Cod, leaving behind several swamped states. Winds in some spots topping 80 miles an hour. Arrest in the UK on suspicion of terrorism charges near a base used by the United States. Here's ABC's Lama Hassan.
2: Investigators pouring over these white vans near a major airbase, now at the center of a suspected terror plot. Armed police officers swarming the area around RAF Fairford, the military base 90 minutes outside London, where the US has been launching operations against Iran.
3: Police received a call relating to three suspicious vehicles traveling towards RAF Fairford.
2: Five men are now under arrest for suspicion of preparing a terrorist act, the alleged plot thwarted by a member of the public.
1: U.S. Ambassador to China in an interview over the weekend saying President Trump offered to sell weapons to China during the visit last week by President Xi. The Trump administration now says there are no plans for any weapons sales. This is ABC News.
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11: For the morning market update on Monday, September the 28th. On Friday, grain futures were mixed. December corn futures up 0.75 cents at 5.28 1/4. November soybean futures up 1.5 cents at 13.19. December wheat down 3.75 cents at 7.03 1/4. October soybean meal down $2.20 at $373.90. October soybean oil up 33 cents at $67.26. That makes the cash price of corn for September delivery into Kokomo, Amboyne, Anderson, $5.08. October, November, $4.93. Soybeans delivered to Kokomo by September 27th, $12.94. Amboyne, Anderson, $12.89. October, November beans, $12.74. On the Chicago Mercantile Exchange, livestock futures were mixed. October lean hogs down 97 cents at $78.23. October live cattle down 20 cents at $218.88. October feeder cattle $3.18 higher at $334.93. Crude oil was down $1.95 at $92.66. Gold up $23 at $4,288. Silver up 87 cents at $64.36. The Dow Jones closed 479 points higher on Friday at 51,829, the NASDAQ up 129 points at 27,069, and the S&P 500 up 39 at 7,743. 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
12: This Kokomo Grain Report is brought to you by Fisher Meats. Let's check that KI forecast from the McCool's Flooring Weather Center for today. We're going to see sunshine for the remainder of the day. We'll get up to about 75 degrees. Patchy fog developing after midnight tonight. Otherwise, mostly clear. 48 will be our low. Tomorrow could see some of that fog hanging around. Otherwise, sunshine and a high near 77, sunny and 82 for Wednesday. Right now, we are looking at mostly sunny skies. We've got 51 degrees here in KI country as we go back to the 90s and early 2000s with some Tim McGraw. I never had.

0: George Strait, getting carried away right here at 100.5 KI. Good morning, everybody. There's a great event that I hope everyone will attend tomorrow, the 2026 Angel Walk. This is an annual walk for the Family Service Association, and it happens at IUK. The rally begins at 5:30. They'll have some incredible speakers talking about their experiences with domestic violence. And then at 6 o'clock, there's a one-mile walk on campus, and it's going to be a beautiful night for it. So no excuses. Get out there and help support the Family Service Association with the 2026 Angel Walk. Little reminder from 100.5 KI, where we're going to check in with Dr. Sanjay Gupta. It's time for A Better Life.
1: A Better Life with Dr. Sanjay Gupta.
2: If you've ever tried meditation and given up because your mind wouldn't stop wandering, this one is for you. New research suggests that if you can hang in there for just a few minutes, real changes do start happening in your brain. Scientists at Harvard hooked people up to brain monitors while they meditated, and within about 2 minutes, they saw brain waves shift toward a state of calm, focused alertness, with the effect peaking around the 7-minute mark. Now here's the encouraging part. One of the researchers said around that 7th minute, if you just keep gently returning to your breath, the focus starts to happen on its own. The two most common excuses, I don't have time, or I can't quiet my mind, might not hold up anymore. So if you're just starting out meditation, maybe try a free guided one, and then give it a few weeks to become a real habit. I'm Dr. Sanjay Gupta, helping you live a better life.
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0: Alison Krauss, along with Union Station, when you say nothing at all, right here at 100.5 KI. It is just about time for Mail Call. We've got a special guest today, the last Monday of the month. Mayor Tyler Moore joins us right here. So make sure you get your questions in for the mayor. 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

0: Mail Call is a production of WWKI and includes advertising messages in the form of conversations, host endorsements, and recorded commercials paid for by sponsors heard during the show.
1: Well, good morning, everybody. Hello from Kokomo. I'm Tammy Lively along with J.R. Dennis.
2: Good morning.
1: Good to have you back. Nick's back in the... in the little
3: back
1: room.
3: Back in my padded cell. With my tin can and a string attached to it.
2: You let him out for a while, did you?
1: He was having so much fun in the big boy chair. He had the big boy mic and everything. He was having a good time.
2: Does it sound like he's in a coffee can?
1: Yeah, not so much. Not like now.
2: Yeah,
1: it sounds like he's in a coffee can again.
2: I remember when Kenny was on here and Nick had to come over here. He was like, it was weird. You could actually hear Nick.
1: Yeah.
2: Really clear.
1: It's so strange. I see the mayor running in the front door right now.
3: Oh, hit the button.
1: I'm going to hit. Well, I'm hitting it. See, the only thing is they have disconnected the thing that lets you know they're hitting it out there, because I hit the buttons, and people stand there and look at it, and I keep thinking, you're not very bright. And then I found out that the thing is not going on. The buzzer doesn't buzz, so they don't know to open it. So there's that. But, you know, hey, there he is.
3: Hey.
1: He's running late this morning. Very unusual. You're always right on time. We'll cut you some slack this time. Good morning.
4: Good morning.
1: But we just really want to tell you how happy we are to have you back, JR. You were missed, and we've all been thinking of you, and we love you, and we're just glad you're back.
2: Well, thank you, and I have a lot of people to thank, obviously, and Mr. Mayor, thank you for showing up. And
4: absolutely.
2: You know, speaking wonderful words about my wife. Yeah, she's been sick for a long time, guys, and it's a tough road. It's really hard to see someone you love go through something like that for so long. And, you know, she's not suffering anymore. Obviously, we did everything we could to make that not happen. But I just want to thank the whole community, all my friends, family from near and far, I mean, from all over the country coming in this week. And, man, there was a lot going on this weekend, so a lot of them had to stay in Westfield and places because all the events, you know, there's been going on in town. But and everybody said the same thing, I got to tell you. They're like, I want to move here. They're like, I love this weather. They're like, this is amazing. Because they came from like...
1: it was like this all the time.
2: Yeah, they came. I said, come back in January. You know, but anyway, but from Texas and Arizona, you know, all the places, they were like, is it always like this? And then it got chilly last week, like 65 degrees. They're like, what happened to yesterday? I said, oh, no, just wait a couple of days. It'll be back.
1: Yeah. Well, it's going to be in the 80s later this week, and then it'll be in the 60s forever. So, you know, it's Indiana weather.
4: Weather.
2: A lot of the folks, and I want to thank Matt Greco over there at...
1: Greco.
2: Yeah, Greco. Yeah. I've been saying it wrong for a week. Sorry, buddy. I kept calling him Gecko.
1: Gecko.
2: But Matt was just wonderful. And with all the help, made things a lot easier. You know, I was really worried about that. I don't know how to do all this kind of stuff. And then Pastor Charlie, God love him. You know, I can't thank him enough. It's a friend and as a blessing. And him and all of his crew over there. And then also just all the family and friends and the support. I mean, it's going to be a long road. But like I said, she's not suffering anymore. And that was tough. So my family and friends are all in town. My son's stealing my truck, taking it back out west.
1: Is he really?
2: Yeah, he was like, Dad, it's just going to sit here and rust. He goes, come on, I've let you have it 15 years. I'm taking it home. I was like, okay, fine.
1: He let you have it.
2: Yeah,
4: right.
2: Yeah. Okay. Yeah. That's what he says.
1: That was mighty nice.
2: No, and, you know, being my grandbaby in town, being followed around called Papa all week long, you know, that's a nice, takes the sting out of a lot of things, you know. Mm-hmm. But I just appreciate all the people, all the sentiments. And like I said, just thank you. And just keep me in your thoughts and prayers. Long road.
1: Yep. One day at a time, brother. One day at a time.
4: You both have done so much for the community that it's just made sense that the community showered you with some love.
2: Well, like I said, thank you all, friend, all the great friends and all the people I saw there, and some of my daughter's friends that showed up that were they're like big now. The one little girl comes up to me and her mom was sitting there, and I was looking, I was like, okay, is this from a Marla's Chamber time, or is this, I'm trying hard, you know, I meet so many people. And I was sitting there and all of a sudden I looked at her and she looked so familiar, and she was like, yeah, I was Presley's friend with the little red Mustang. I'm like, oh, you're the one that hit my truck. And she was like, yeah, that was me. I said, that's why I died. Yeah, now I remember you. But, you know, it was wonderful, though, seeing so many people come from all over. It was great. So thank you all.
1: It's got to be a comfort. But we've got our Monday with the Mayor today. Mayor Tyler Moore
4: Good morning.
1: Is here. Good morning. Answering your questions. Today is Ask a Stupid Question Day. That's the truth. It is.
2: well, welcome to the show.
1: Yeah, that's for sure. We do that every day. But there are no stupid questions.
4: No, only the ones that don't get asked.
1: That's right. Hey, next time everybody comes to town, we can put them up at the beautiful new hotel downtown.
4: Well, but that's just it. I mean, the hotel was filled up with the Mitchell Tenpenny concert, too. So, yeah, what a great official opening weekend for the hotel.
1: Yeah, it was. I mean, everybody that has talked to me about going by the new city center and the hotel, they're like, it's beautiful.
2: I talked to Shively, showed up last weekend. Yep. And I talked to him, and then Matt was telling me about the ribbon cutting last week. He said that was nice, and we talked about we're all excited on the museum board about having a museum back, you know, and something to work with and all that. But I can't wait to get inside and say, check it out.
4: Oh, you haven't been in yet?
2: I have not been. I've been running like crazy for the last couple months. I haven't had a chance.
4: Definitely work your way down to the automotive museum.
2: I drive by every day on Main, even here. So I've slowly watched it go from a parking lot to this beautiful, beautiful structure.
1: It really is beautiful. Yeah. So if you haven't been downtown yet, this Friday will be a great time to come down and check everything out.
4: They'll have it open for folks can mill through.
1: First Friday will be happening. And this is really the best First Friday of the entire year, don't you think?
4: All the kids come season
1: with their little Halloween costumes on, and it's just so much fun. You'd think that that would happen at the end of the month, but no, we got to get those Halloween costumes on as quick as we can. So don't miss First Friday. Masquerade is the theme.
4: Friday Masquerade,
1: Well, are you ready? Because Debbie's on the phone.
4: Hey!
1: So we're going to talk to Debbie and see what she's got this morning right out of the gate. Good morning, Debbie.
5: Good morning, you guys. How are you?
1: Doing good.
4: You sound good.
5: I made it down to Indianapolis. I did. I made it to Indianapolis. I'm all excited. But, Mayor, I did have a really question for you, but it's getting taken care of.
4: Good.
5: I'm so glad.
4: Awesome.
5: Morgan Street.
4: Yes, ma'am.
5: Morgan Street from 31. Oh, my God. I was ready to jump your, you know what. I can't say it. Tammy told me I can't say it. I can't say it.
1: Can I
5: spell it out?
4: That's been on the list and bumped, and we kind of went ahead and pulled some additional edit funds to get some additional paving done, not only ourselves, but to contract it out. And that was one strip that we wanted to make sure we got addressed. So good to hear.
5: The whole Morgan Street really needed it, but that right there was really bad.
4: Yep.
5: That was terrible. I was going to jump your butt for it. And two, I have another question for you. Who decides what gets cleaned up in Kokomo?
4: A lot of times it depends on what gets reported, or, I mean, are you talking like properties or streets or parks?
1: More specific.
4: I mean, it probably depends on the difference. So properties, if folks get it called in to our inspections and code enforcement office, then one of the officials come out and kind of do an inspection, do an assessment, and if it does warrant.
5: So if I don't live by them, if I drive around and see something, I can report it.
4: You can report. Yep, you can. You can.
1: Oh my God, text, she's becoming write down an address roving.
4: And a lot of times, and I know we've talked about this time and time again as well. A lot of times, some of those properties are being addressed. There's just that legal process we got to go through. You got to notify the property owner, and if it's an out of town property owner, then you got to get legal notice out. I mean, it's unfortunate we just can't.
5: No, people live in these houses.
4: Mm-hmm.
5: I mean,
1: but they may not. They may not own it.
4: Right.
1: If it's the property owner.
5: Yeah, I know.
4: But folks.
5: I can be your inspector.
4: Perfect.
5: I can be your inspector. I can drive around Kokomo and tell you about these dumps that need to be cleaned up really bad. I wouldn't want to be their neighbors. They'd be in trouble.
3: There's a reality show. So,
1: yeah.
2: That is a reality show.
1: Oh, my God. That would be so good. Let's pitch that idea.
5: I just wonder about that. Who does that? So if I get an address when I'm driving around, I can send them in to you?
4: Yes. Yeah, you can either email or call me directly or send it to code enforcement. Mm-hmm.
5: And I have another question real fast. I'll be done. This is my third question. I'm leaving you. I did an accident going down Main Street, and I reported it, but nobody came out. And I sat there and waited for about 10 minutes, but nobody came out. One of your dispatchers got real hateful with me after I left. So I called dispatcher and told them I was leaving. And gave me my information, what I did and everything.
4: Okay.
5: And I said, I have a doctor's appointment. And when I came back, when I left, he called me and he was real hateful. But I hit one of your road signs that says road closed.
4: Okay.
5: I was doing a no-no when I hit that sign.
1: Yeah.
5: I tore it really bad.
1: Yeah, she showed me a picture. At least she fessed up.
5: Yeah, I was going to pay for it to my insurance, but nobody came out and, you know, took my information.
4: Okay.
5: So I waited about 10 minutes, and I left, and that dispatcher called me and goes, well, where'd you at? I said, I went to the doctor's appointment. You had all my information. He could have came where I was at. I told him where I was at, and he was real hateful. The first dispatcher was really nice, but the male that called me was real hateful.
4: Okay.
5: But I didn't appreciate that at all, but I was going to pay for that road sign.
4: No, oh, you know.
5: Nobody came out and took my, insurance.
4: We're probably good. I mean, those get clipped a lot or whatever. But no, I think the primary reason they probably didn't get there right away is, I mean, nobody was hurt. There wasn't another. But, I mean, still, we probably needed to get out. But I get that you needed to get somewhere.
1: Debbie.
4: But
1: Debbie needs somebody to come right this second.
3: That reality show, it would be like, right it would start off as unsellable houses and turn into cops.

0: laughed at him. I was like, are you kidding me? Oh, wow. You know what it is.
1: Aren't you glad you came in today?
2: Oh, God love her.
3: Well, Debbie, I know you're probably still listening, but as long as you're okay, any damage to your car, you'll probably, I mean, you'll have enough to worry about with that. Don't worry about the road sign.
2: That's a whole new Ing Bowles bit. Here's your sign.
1: Here's your tangled up sign, Debbie. Yikes. What is it with y'all?
2: Yeah, she's driving around picking out homes.
1: There Listen, if I can manage to not say the words we're not supposed to say, y'all can, because I'm bad.
2: I got my mother-in-law in town who is a minister.
1: Yeah.
3: Oh, my gosh.
2: Oh.
1: She's not listening. Oh. Marla
3: was a firecracker and got it honestly. Yeah. Holy cow. She preached at the funeral, and oh, my gosh. And she had Pastor Charlie speechless.
2: Yeah.
3: I don't know too many people that could do that. Yeah. That was great.
2: Yeah. That's what people walking by hugging me. I'm like, welcome to my world. I know, I love her to death. She's wonderful, but she's very passionate.
3: Yes, she is.
2: Give her that. She is. Now, you know, that's where my wife gets it.
1: Mm-hmm. Yepper. Yepper.
2: Oh, but yeah, boy, we were talking about, you know, watching your language. Mm-hmm. You know, and it's tough because a few of my wife's friends have no filters.
1: Yeah.
2: And then the mother-in-law comes around. Me. So I'm like walking around police like, don't say it. Don't say it. You know, and then I'll say it. Oh, don't say it.
1: Yeah. There's a lot of...
2: But it's something different about when there's a mic in your face, it just everything shuts off.
1: Mm-hmm. Yep. That's the way it's supposed to be. Yep. Or that's the way, thank God, it's been for most of my career. Do we have any texts? You can text us, too, if you have a question.
0: Do.
1: Go ahead.
0: I've heard this from several people, but somebody wants to know if the courthouse was used as collateral for the new jail. If so, what does that mean for the courthouse and taxpayers?
3: No, I don't believe the courthouse. I don't know. I don't think they can.
1: Somebody sent me some information and said that it happened at a city council meeting, I think in June. Yeah, we need to...
3: City council? No, it wouldn't have happened at a city council meeting.
1: Or some kind of a council meeting in June.
3: But county council, I mean, I know they're taking out a bond for the jail, but I don't know that... They would necessarily,
1: what are they going to do if we default on it, you know, come and kick everybody out of the courthouse?
3: Exactly, right.
1: Turn it into another big Mexican restaurant?
3: That's the same way, when we've got projects and such with the city, we don't use City Hall as collateral. I mean, you back the bonds based on tax revenues.
1: Right.
3: I mean, so somebody may have just misinterpreted
1: or misunderstood something.
2: Misunderstood. Maybe it was from the Kokomo Post.
1: I don't know. Maybe that's where they're getting their news. Who knows? Yeah. You never know.
2: Got another text here says, will you be taking out the railroad tracks on Vail Avenue?
3: Yes. Yes, we will. I don't know how soon we will. We're still finalizing the purchase of that rail line with the railroad company. I think we're getting close to finally getting that closed. And so, yes, any of the lines... that we are obtaining, and unfortunately it's not all of them, because I think we've mentioned before there's two or three different railroad companies that own different lines that run through the city,
1: and they own them. Nothing that the city can do unless
3: and without permission. I know that there's been a few that we've paved over, but we've contacted them and they're like, okay, yeah, that's fine, but if we reactivate that line, which there hasn't been activity on a lot of the lines anyhow, they're okay. And so, yes, we will be addressing that crossing at Vail. Actually, a few of them once we finalize things on that purchase of the line.
1: Okay.
2: I know there's tracks ugly. On Southway. If you head east on Southway, mm-hmm. off of 931, right back over by my neighborhood where I've been for a while. And I know that those tracks there, and every time I go over them, I look down them. And it just reminds me of an episode of Stand By Me.
1: Yes.
2: You know, like those kids walking down the track. You know, and I was like, I keep going, I'm going to walk down those one day. Well, now I'm like, I'm going to drive my scooter down there one day. But every time I drive by there, I look at those, and I don't know why, it just reminds me of that. But there are several tracks that I see that have been well done, covered up.
1: Yep.
2: But there are a few. I saw a kid, these ones right outside here on Jefferson. I saw a kid eat it on a scooter.
3: Oh, really?
2: Yeah, because the crack was big. He was like, trying to do a little zigzag, and his tire got caught.
1: That'll happen.
2: But yeah, you guys have no control over that, so that's all the
3: I mean, yeah, we sent, because I know a lot of the lines, even in and around town by Inventrek and

0: DSI or Buena Vista, back in through there. I mean, a lot of those rail lines, you know, have brush and are overgrown and such, and we send polite letters to the railroad companies to try and get somebody in to clean them up, and usually don't get any response.
1: So. Yeah, see how they are. They're not very nice. 765-456-1100, by the way, is our number. You can give us a call or send a text if you're working and you can't be on the phone.
2: Couple here says it was the county commissioners. Not sure exactly what was done, as somebody said. And then Debbie's back on her phone again. She said, very sorry for saying, and she wrote it.
1: Yeah, it's okay, Deb.
2: Very sorry for saying the word. Very on sorry the radio. I love all you guys. So she typed it out.
1: Yeah.
0: Wow. Well, you mentioned Halloween coming up and everything, and I know that often in the last few years we've had one night of trick-or-treating, two nights of trick-or-treating, and I think Halloween is on Saturday night.
1: It is on this Saturday night.
0: I think we're just going to go one night of trick-or-treating as opposed to Friday. There's so many trunk-or-treat opportunities starting this weekend and such. You know, there's plenty of opportunity for kids to don those costumes and get some use out of them and such. And it can be a little much. And with it being Saturday, maybe we'll just do an extra hour on Saturday. Because I know some folks are like, man, it'd be great to have two because, you know, we love to, you know, send the kids around the neighborhood one night and then stay home and hand it out the next. Yeah. Or, you know, and there may be situations where, you know, mom or dad work on the particular end of trick-or-treating and they want to do and such, so
1: you'll have plenty of opportunities because there are lots of different events going on, and some of them are different times. I know
0: churches and organizations.
1: Waterford's got a big Halloween event that's going to be on the 28th, so there will be options outside of the 31st for parents.
0: So we'll probably stick with one night of trick or treat, and might add an extra hour just since it is a Saturday to allow folks that if they want to hit the neighborhood a little bit themselves, then. Round out the night and have them back in and hand out some candy and such. So
1: my granddaughter informed me yesterday that this is the last trick or treat on Saturday until like 2037 or something. And I'm like, really? You're learning things in school then, right? I mean, looking ahead to see when the next one is on Saturday.
2: When is the last farmers market? Have they had that already? Or so it's usually around September or
1: I don't know.
0: I don't know if they've announced the last one.
2: That's one of the things a lot of folks visiting in town right now. They're like, they just sell vegetables on the side of the road like this? This feels illegal. I was like, no, this ain't Arizona.
1: Yeah.
2: You know, you're good. you get checked at the border for fruits and vegetables and all that. But they were like,
1: I came home and they had
2: tomatoes and all kinds of stuff out there.
1: Your daughter-in-law had gone by, the one that's just south of town.
2: Yeah.
1: And they weren't there, and there was just a honor box. And she was shocked. She goes, I just put some money in. I said, that's fine. That's, you know, I just want people to get them if they need them. But she was really surprised.
2: She was. She goes, this is just funny. Just on the side of the road, you can just buy vegetables like this?
1: Yes, you can.
2: Yeah, this time of year, this is my favorite. I love fall.
1: Oh, me too. You know, me too.
2: So a lot of traditions, and hopefully, you know, get ready for Thanksgiving coming up around the corner. We've entered that season of Hollow Thanksmas.
1: You know what?
2: We're all starts rolling. Once it starts, it starts.
1: My daughter sent me a picture the other day, and somebody had this big ghost, like in their living room, and it was lit up. It was very cool. It's a Christmas tree. They just put the sheet
0: over the top
1: it
0: of the tree
1: with white lights.
0: Well, there you go.
1: And then they put like a ghost head on top. Oh my gosh. Multitasking. It was so cute. And I'm thinking that'd be easy Christmas setup. Then just rip that sheet off and there you go.
2: Wow.
1: I like that.
2: Yeah, I'm starting to see a lot of decorations too, like skeletons in yards and stuff.
0: Oh, yeah.
2: Some of the real big ones. That guy over by my house, that right off Albright over there, he does it where he puts like the skeletons crawling all over his house everywhere. He does it every year.
0: So cool. That is fun. People have fun with that.
1: Hey, I think we've got Desiree on the line. She's in Marion. Do you have a question for the mayor?
3: Not really for the mayor, but along the lines of the Halloween. Because I know a lot of people have got all that for the trunk or treats posted out there. I have added to one of the Kokomo pages. The Excalibur MC is also doing a trunk or treat on Halloween with decorating, carving pumpkins, And of course, our trunk or treat, so we're going to have a bunch of vehicles and everything doing it for all the kids.
1: Yeah, you can, cool. you can put that on our events page. Just go to wwki.com, click on the events thing, and then follow on down. It'll show you. It just walks you through.
2: Yeah, there'll be a lot of them.
1: Yeah, post it there. Thank you.
0: Yeah, thank you. Awesome.
1: Yeah.
0: Yeah, like you said, opportunities. Fun. I mean, people have
1: fun with
0: that.
1: Because you've got grandbabies to take trick-or-treating this year.
0: I know. And he might be up in Michigan.
1: What?
0: I know. So I'm going to have bad. To get it into the middle trip. Of the week or something. I know, right?
1: Well, there's going to be lots of opportunities, Mr. Mayor,
0: absolutely.
1: All through the week. So,
0: yep.
1: Yeah, you'll be able to take him to something else. Oh, does he know there's what he wants to be yet?
0: No. I mean, he's all into dinosaurs, but but my daughter and son-in-law are looking for kind of a group type of costume theme right. to do. I mean, they're tossed around the Princess Bride. And doing something like
2: that. Would you think it means?
0: So yeah, I don't think they've settled on anything yet. He's just, he's just gonna go with it.
1: Oh yeah,
0: whenever he gets thrown in.
1: That age, they're just along for the ride. They just want to have some fun, and I'm sure he'll have plenty of fun. The first time they start throwing candy in his little bucket,
0: right?
1: He's
0: going to go, wait a second, what's this?
1: It's like, this is the best
2: so
1: thing ever.
2: So I do this, and they put candy in there. Yeah. All right, it's on.
0: Yeah, I love it. I can see that basket going to church a couple times too, saying, hey, maybe if I just pass this around,
1: yeah,
0: somebody
1: just
0: drop some candy in it.
1: Something around. Might as well pass this basket around too. That's funny. Well, listen, I was going to ask you, because I can't remember. I think you told us the last time you were here, in front of Sam's, what is it that they're building there?
0: There's, it's a new, I think it's Smackers. It's a small hamburger. People have compared it to like an In-N-Out burger or something. Okay. It's not a White Castle, but it's not. I mean, so it's a small little
1: burger
0: place. Yeah, drive-through burger place, and I believe it's called Smackers.
1: Okay, good deal. Because I could not remember, and they have had parts of the parking lot locked off, and I was trying to remember what it was and couldn't. So thank you for that.
0: Yeah, absolutely.
1: Another place to eat.
0: Another
1: That's
0: place to
1: just
0: eat.
1: Just what we need. Lots of places to eat.
0: Haven't seen Honeyham pick out a location yet.
1: Are they going to?
0: I don't know. I mean, there was that report in the Tribune months ago.
2: I forgot about that. We used to go there quite a bit out west. Yeah, we were just talking about that with my son. They were like, so what are some of these burger places? Where's a good burger place? You know, because they have Culver's, they have all those other ones. You know, and I just was telling them, I said, there's a lot of unique ones. And then
1: they need to go to
2: They were asking about In-N-Out, and I told them about Brandon's. Then they were asking about In-N-Out. And then it was funny because then I told them, I said, well, you want some authentic Mexican food? They're like, we're from Tucson. Like, we were full of that.
0: Yeah. Don't want to insult them.
2: But yeah, I took him to like Rhinestone Charlie's one day, just different different places, different days. Windmill Grill, always good, she likes home cooked food,
1: she'll love Brandon's Burgers if they're into burgers, because that's some good stuff.
2: Yeah,
1: they do a great job out there. Great job out there. We have a lot of great locally owned businesses that we always encourage people, go check out some of the local places, especially when you're traveling. It's no fun
0: to go to a chain
1: restaurant. No.
2: Yeah, my wife and I say that every time we go somewhere, we're like, let's go somewhere we don't have at home.
1: That's right.
2: And that's what you try to do. So, and by the way, I got to thank Rusty over there, Ralphie's. I took my grandbaby over there for the duck pin bowling and Papa. We had a ball. I got to say, my second roll, I got a strike.
0: Nice.
2: And then I quit.
1: That's a way to do that.
2: Well, yeah, we had a lot of fun over there. So, but a lot of cool places in town, like you said. But so it's called a Smackers or something like that.
0: I believe so. Yeah.
1: Well,
2: sounds good.
1: We'll try everyone as we welcome them to town. That's for sure.
2: No kidding.
1: And I don't know. Do you have an ETA or anything? Do you know when they're going to be open?
0: Okay. Nope.
1: This isn't like the Chick-fil-A thing.
0: Everybody's excited.
1: Or two or four or five, however long it was. It seemed like forever. But
2: Sunday, there was no line.
1: Yeah, Chick-fil-A. It's funny like that, isn't it?
2: No service, but there's no line.
1: That's right. Nobody in line. You could be the first one in line Monday. If you go on Sunday.
0: Camp out.
1: That's right. Hey, 765-456-1100 is our number if you want to ask a question of the mayor. I went to a high school game Friday night.
0: Ooh, Friday Night Lights. Yeah.
2: Which one?
1: The Eastern game.
2: Oh, right.
1: It was homecoming.
2: They win?
1: And,
2: yeah, they're really good this year.
1: Yeah. They're a little quarterback, and when I say little, I don't mean that as an insult. He's only like 5'9", but he can throw the ball.
0: He can throw nice.
1: Yeah,
2: he's got a gun, huh? Cool.
1: He was nice. Yeah, they won like 50-something to 18, 57-18.
2: Jeez.
1: Was the final. So
2: nice. Yeah, they're undefeated, aren't they?
1: But it was, yeah. Yeah. Yeah, but it was crazy because I hadn't been to a high school game in a long time.
2: Yeah.
1: And it was cool outside. It just felt perfect. Like fall.
0: Yeah. Yeah, right.
1: And man, it just took me right back to high school. It was you know, there's a couple of little moments.
2: I missed going to them. This is but weird. When I was going to them, they weren't very good at all. So
1: they did very well. Lots of big games over the weekend. So
2: a lot of great college football games, NFL games over the weekend, some good racing. So I got to take in a lot of that
1: Michigan
2: over the weekend.
1: Got theirs. I always
2: love
1: that.
2: I know it. Wasn't that good? That's right when they lost that game, I was like, karma.
1: That's karma, exactly right.
2: Karma right there. That's for Western Michigan right there.
0: Right.
1: But they didn't have anybody put time on or take time off.
2: Yeah, I don't know. Nice. It was funny because when they were done, even the announcers were going, make sure it's over. Okay, are they going to give me back the ball real quick? You know.
1: Well, honestly, if that Michigan player hadn't gone down, it would have been over.
0: Yeah.
1: Because that's what stopped the clock.
2: Yeah. Mm-hmm.
1: With 2 seconds left.
0: 2 seconds left.
1: That was just too good.
2: Colts came back and
1: Colts
2: showed
1: won.
2: Some stuff. My Steelers did good. Notre Dame handled them.
1: Yep. Some good stuff. And tonight, the Bears.
0: Bears.
1: Yep, that'll be good. Hey, we're going to take a break, but if you have a question for the mayor, give us a call. Here's your opportunity, 765-456-1100. We'll be right back.
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5: New fuel economy standards, which President Trump said he finalized over the weekend, would kill a federal effort to speed the transition to electric vehicles. Well, the move is expected to be officially announced by the Transportation Secretary today. The final rule from the Transportation Department is expected to significantly weaken federal mileage standards, which have prodded automakers to increase the fuel efficiency of gas-powered cars. Well, the oil market is still on pins and needles as President Trump rejected Iran's ceasefire deal. In fact, oil is higher this morning. President Trump said he expects a meeting with Iran this week, although, to the best of our knowledge, that hasn't been scheduled yet. And Wall Street does have a busy week ahead with important updates on inflation, the job market, and consumer confidence. The reports could help provide a clear picture on how consumers are handling higher prices and whether employment and wages remain resilient. With the midterm elections coming up quickly, these economic reports will become even more important. Well, McDonald's unveiled $8.5 billion in planned spending over the next 10 years, which includes remodeled restaurants and upgraded play spaces. It's a welcome change for families and kids who've been begging McDonald's to bring back the colorful, kid-friendly indoor playgrounds, which were closed in March 2020 during the pandemic. Well, chips and salsa was once a standard at Mexican restaurants, and customers expected them to hit the table before drink orders were even taken. But things slowly started to change during the pandemic, and since then, it's become more common to charge diners for chips and salsa. And that practice may be increasing as the restaurant industry struggles with high labor and food costs. I'm Jane King, and this has been Wall Street to Main Street on 100.5 KI.
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1: All righty, we're back. Mail Call. It's a Monday edition. JR, Nick, me, and the mayor today. It's your opportunity to ask the mayor whatever it is you'd like to ask. Paul's on the line. We are going to talk to Paul. How are you, Paul? Good morning.
8: Good morning. I'm doing great. You said this was silly question day or something like that.
1: Ask a stupid question day.
8: Stupid question day. Yes. So now I have a stupid question for the mayor.
0: All right.
8: Since you're the mayor, I know that mayors are important people and they do a lot of overseeing about hirings and firings and things like that. What I'm wanting to know is, I hear somebody on the radio today and several times as I'm traveling along the road here that I used to listen to, at least he sounds like a guy that I used to listen to on another radio station in Indianapolis. We're not going to say its name, but he had a sidekick by the name of Charlie Morgan. And I was just kind of wondering, Mr. Mayor, do you know if this is that same famous Jim Denny or not?
0: Jim Denny.
1: Well, Jim Denny's not on our radio station. I wish he was. Jimmy's retired.
8: Okay, well, your JR guy there sounds an awful lot like Jim Denny. Uh-oh. That's why it's been burning in my mind. We travel this road daily for a long time, and I hear that voice. I say, man, it sure does sound like Jimmy.
1: Jimmy's doing fine. He and I text back and forth during every Notre Dame game.
2: Of course.
1: I was with Jim at FMS, yeah.
2: No, the only other radio station I've been on is in Arizona. I was on Rock 107.5 and KMFM 99.5. KTUC, 1290 The Source.
1: But you and Jimmy are both pickers, too, because you play. Oh,
2: okay. There you go. Yeah. All right. Yeah.
1: Well, I'm sorry to hear that your wife has had issues.
8: I'll keep her in my prayers.
1: Well, she passed away, but thank you so much for calling. We appreciate it.
8: Oh, she passed away. Yeah. I am sorry to hear that. Well, you have a good day as much as possible,
1: sir. Okay, safe travels.
0: Yeah, be safe on the road. All right. Thanks for listening.
1: Yeah. Thank you. I never thought you sounded like Jimmy, but I never thought about it before.
2: You know, it reminds me of a story. We were in Gatlinburg, walking all those little stores, and you know, that little strip there.
1: Yeah.
2: And I was in a store, and it was my daughter and my wife were sitting there, and all of a sudden my daughter was like, Dad. And she keep pointing up. I'm like, what? I was like, what? She goes, listen. And the guy on the radio sounded so much like me, it freaked me out.
1: Ooh.
2: So I wrote down the station, and I don't remember if we looked it up or whatever, but I remember standing there going,
1: yeah, that would freak you out.
2: That's creepy.
1: That would. Yeah. Hey, Shirley's on the line in Kokomo. Good morning, Shirley.
9: Good morning. I'd like to speak to the mayor.
0: I'm here.
1: He's right here.
9: Okay. There is at Washington and Jefferson on the corner. We used to have a lot of homeless people there, but they stopped coming. But now we have two people. They've got their lawn chairs. They've got their drinks. They've got their cart.
0: During the day.
9: And they're there all day.
0: Yep. Okay. Yeah, so...
9: You know where...
0: Yes. Mm-hmm. Yeah, with it, if they're impeding pedestrian traffic on the sidewalk, they can be asked to move, but with that being a public right of way, as long as they're not there 24 hours or setting up too large of a campsite, there's not a whole lot that we can do as long as they're not creating a nuisance or walking out into traffic and such. I mean, I get that it's
9: a little inconvenient and uncomfortable.
0: Yeah, so KPD, if they're out and about patrolling and see that they're blocking pedestrian traffic or the accessibility along the sidewalk, more times than not, they will ask them to pick up their things and move along.
9: Okay, it's kind of uncomfortable when you pull up to the stop sign. I mean, because they're just staring at you. Yep. You, it's really uncomfortable.
0: Yep.
9: And I wondered, we used to have a lot of people there, and then for about 2 or 3 weeks, there was no one. So I thought maybe they had sent them away. And now they've set up a camp.
0: Okay.
9: And, Okay. We'll, anything you can do, thank
0: we'll
9: you.
0: We'll roll through. Thank you.
1: Thanks, Shirley. Uh-huh. Yeah.
2: Drive to Indianapolis for a couple months.
1: Yeah.
2: Yeah, I bet pulling out of that downtown right there on Martin Luther King Drive. Mm-hmm. I mean, they almost come up and knock on your window.
0: Yeah.
2: And they're just like, hey.
0: Yeah, and that's...
2: Just because I stopped there doesn't mean, you know...
0: And we're looking at what other communities that have a panhandler type of ordinance. Yeah. And, I mean, obviously the state passed the camping ordinance, and we work with folks in situations like that. But the panhandling, again, if they're not creating a traffic hazard, if they're not... I mean, as you mentioned, as long as they're not coming up to the cars and knocking on windows and getting a little aggressive and such, you know, there's not a whole lot at this point we can do. But I know, like I said, there are other communities that have that because when you consider panhandling, I mean, a lot of the times, I mean, there's been nonprofit organizations and We Care or firefighters that do the fill, the boot and everything. Yeah. I mean, when they're, you know, soliciting, you know, for donations and such, that's still considered panhandling. And so we want to find a way to make sure that, you know, there's permission granted for that or the availability for organizations to do that, but to address the actual panhandling itself.
1: I know that we've had folks in here several times talking about trafficking, and one of the ways that people are trafficked, you know, they owe money to somebody and that they'll organize these like panhandlers. And so I really started looking at that in a totally different light after.
0: Sure.
2: Oh, yeah. When Brianna came on and told us about that. Yeah.
1: Yeah.
2: Yeah. I didn't think about that either, but that's part of it. This is pretty a good one. I like Jeremiah's statement here. It said, regarding the dumpy houses, he said, not everyone's story is the same. I'll get to mind you. He said, could be a single mom, elderly person, maybe handicapped. They can't physically do it. So, you know, themselves can't afford to pay anyone. So instead of reporting them, offer some help if they need it. I love those YouTube videos when the guy that does that. It says, also, you can add this. This is the funny part. He said, Debbie should clean one of them up for hitting the sign for community service.
1: There's an idea for you,
2: community service for Debbie for hitting the sign. Clean up one of those houses.
1: That would be some funny karma.
0: But you're right. I mean, there are, you know, folks that email, you know, if they report something and then email back, and it's been weeks. I mean, one, there's that legal notice, but at the same time, when we communicate with the homeowner, a lot of times there are situations that they may have, you know, a medical need that they or a situation that they're dealing with and they can't get out, or they don't have family or don't know their neighbors to come and help clean things up, or they may be in the process of remodeling, just bought it and are trying to get, you know. And so our officers, our code enforcement department, works with folks in those situations if they ask for additional time. And I get that.
2: Not complete negligence. You know,
0: still, you know? That.
2: Yeah. I saw the video that, like the one I was mentioning, it was beautiful. It was a guy in North Carolina, this little old lady called and ordered some wood. She wanted wood for a wood stove. Mm-hmm. Starting to get cold. Well, he shows up and she said, well, I can't pay you this week for that wood. And then he started looking around the house, realized that when she came out, she kind of told him a story that her husband passed. She was struggling to get along and had meals delivered and all that. And not only did he bring back wood, he went and got her like appliances, cleaned up her house, went through. I mean, just went over and above. I mean, it just went on and on and on. And the video was just great because it was just a small business owner just helping out somebody in this community like that. And I love seeing those kind of stories. So,
0: There are a lot of folks in our community that do that outside of the limelight.
2: Mowing yards for free and things like that. Yeah. You know, the guy that goes around cutting people's grass, you know, that's, you know, just, you shouldn't have to have a reason to help someone.
0: Right?
1: Nope, you should not have to.
10: Did you guys
1: see
10: the correction on the sliders place? It's kind of, it's called Smalls Sliders.
0: Yeah. Smalls Sliders. Okay.
2: I guess Drew Brees.
1: As in, you're killing me?
10: Yeah.
2: Smalls.
0: Oh, perfect.
10: Looks like a kind of like a White Castle.
0: There you go.
2: Yeah.
1: All right.
2: And I guess
0: thank you for the correction.
2: Drew Brees is either a spokesperson or owner or something on the picture. It says.
1: I saw him on the sideline Saturday.
0: Yeah.
1: At Purdue.
10: That was the highlight for Purdue fans.
0: Yeah.
2: Yeah.
1: It really was.
2: Yeah.
0: Well, they got that touchdown right at the end.
1: Yeah, they did.
0: So,
1: we have our third string in then, I think. Not to rub it in or anything, Purdue fans. You know, I got nothing but love for y'all.
2: I always root for Purdue unless they're playing Notre Dame.
1: Yeah, I root for all the state schools unless they're playing the
2: I was trying to explain to when I was there talking to everybody on Saturday, I kept flipping back and watching. They're like, are you like missing something? I said, well, yeah, there's a Notre Dame game on right now, and they're playing Purdue, which is right down the road. I tried to explain the importance of this
0: game.
2: And they were like, But I thought IU won it last year. I'm like, oh gosh, don't get me started. You know, I think people sound confused. He said, we have won Arizona.
1: Well, see, here's the thing, though. The way you watch TV is confusing because he has to multitask and check on all the things all the time.
2: All of them. I got to have
1: little OCD.
2: All my screens on everywhere. Yeah, I'll have a race on. I even had a Formula One race, NASCAR race, football game, and then the red zone. Got to watch every game at the same time. Once I get the red zone, I got to know. You know.
1: There you go. Got to know.
2: Stay busy.
0: Yep.
1: That's fun. That's confusing for a lot of people, but it's fun nonetheless.
2: Corey, he had a question, kind of an interesting question. I'm not sure if there's a way to answer that or not. But first of all, her first question was, is the homeless count down? But the second one said, what is the current count for homeless people in the city? Is there a way to determine that?
0: They get a pretty good idea. I mean, because there's so many people that are either couch surfing or even sleeping in their cars that don't get reported. I mean, a lot of the nonprofits, there's a regional nonprofit group that still keeps track of homeless in the communities that they do. But a lot of times it's just a matter of contacting the nonprofits to see, I mean, who they may be serving. But unfortunately, there's not a reporting agency that folks are in that they can say, hey, by the way, couch surfing and such. I mean, but there is a regional organization that keeps track of kind of a census annually based on folks that do end up actually reporting.
1: Yeah, I think it's very underreported. Because a lot of the people that are homeless, there's a lot of mental illness involved. There's just
2: when you see a lot of them are
1: bounce around from friend to friend to friend.
2: A lot of them are actually, you know, when you don't see them stick around for a long time, a lot of them are just traveling through.
0: They're trying
2: to make enough to move to their next stop.
0: I was just going to say a lot of them hit community to community, right?
2: Yeah, and my family, my grandfather, believe it or not, back in his time, he wasn't opposed to jumping on a train.
0: Sure.
2: You know, and going up to Chicago or they go to southern Indiana and they go all over. Yeah. He would just like, oh, I'm headed back south, and he'd hop a train.
0: Yeah.
2: You know, they called him hobos, whatever, you know, things like that. But a lot of times when you see somebody panhandling, you don't see them live for a week or so, and they're probably just passing through trying to get to a destination to where they can maybe not be homeless, you know. So
1: I think during the Depression that was pretty common, actually.
2: Yeah, they would tell stories about how we just hop the train, makes any sense, you know.
1: Wow.
0: But you're right, there's a large percentage of those that are homeless here in our area that aren't from Kokomo, and like you said, they're just passing through or hopping off for
1: there are so many resources in this town though for people who do live here that need housing. You know, Kokomo Housing Authority, you can always call 211 with United Way and they can refer you to agencies. There's help out there. But it's
0: the need is great.
1: It may take a while because the big lists, big long lists. You've got a big breakfast. Is it a breakfast or a lunch Thursday?
0: Lunch. Yep, the October Chamber Luncheon. Every year the October one has been kind of a city update. And
1: State of the City
0: So
1: address.
0: Just do it a State of the City. Yep, so we'll use that time to boast on all the great things that have happened in the past year or so and plans that we've got in the near future. So
1: and
0: looking forward to it.
1: Lots of good news. You know, the big expansion with Hanes, I think that's really exciting. I'm still very sad about Kokomo Opalescent Glass, though. I hope
2: what's going on with that? That's the first I heard. Buyer.
1: It's for sale.
2: Oh, wow. Yeah. After what, 100 and how many years?
1: 100
0: plus. So they've reduced production. They're just doing specialized products and such, you know, with the inventory that they have now. But their post had indicated that they're actively looking for a buyer to take them over.
2: Yeah, every time somebody comes to town to visit, even like this last week, all the family, Shana, when I was there, like, you got to go through.
1: Yeah, they're not doing tours anymore.
2: Yeah, well, I was going to say, I remember going to that. That was awesome. Think about all the glass all over the world from that place.
1: I mean, and
2: some of the biggest, like,
1: well, the biggest churches everywhere, like Louis Comfort Tiffany. And I mean, the history of Kokomo Opalescent Glass is.
2: I remember walking in those ovens. I thought my eyebrows were going to burn.
1: Town, yeah. You know, it's just a huge history. And
2: that was neat taking that tour. They said they haven't changed the technology in over 100 some years. And that guy that was sticking his hand in there with that glove, I was like, how do you have eyebrows?
0: Yeah.
2: You know, I mean, it was so warm in there. But that's a really neat place. That's sad. I hope somebody picks that up.
1: I hope so.
2: That's
1: too.
2: A true gem right there.
1: And it's just a true art form.
2: Yeah. You know,
0: right.
1: Making glass.
2: That's
1: like
2: neat
1: that.
2: To watch, too.
1: It sure is.
0: Yep.
1: Do we have a text?
2: It says here, regarding the homeless, is there a way some of the abandoned buildings and fix them up for some of the homeless people?
1: Some cities are doing that. Yeah. Some,
0: a few are, yeah. I mean, there's some a newly formed organization that's kind of I guess activist group. I mean, they're not fundraising or doing anything. It's kind of trying to coordinate and bring organizations and groups together to help find solutions. But in situations like that, I mean, a lot of those buildings are privately owned. I mean, they're not owned by the city. I mean, a lot of those, I mean, you would think, okay, if they're empty or vacant, that, you know, maybe they'd be, you know, on the tax sale rolls and stuff, and they're not. The taxes are kept current for whatever reason, right, and such. And so, I know the funds spent to remodel something or make something available, I mean, yes, it would have limited availability, but then it's like, how do you monitor? You just talked about human trafficking, right, and other things. I mean, there's, you know, what additional security staffing?
2: It'd be hard to police such, that.
0: Yeah. To police, I mean, it can be done, and as you mentioned, in a few other communities, you know, larger metropolitan cities, you know, have set aside money in their budget. I mean, there's, you know, there are tens of millions more than
1: expensive.
0: What Kokomo brings in, but it's just going to take a group of organizations and maybe even churches to, you know, continue to come together to trying to find a way to address it.
2: Mm-hmm. Corey had a suggestion, and a pretty good suggestion actually, but it'd have to be take some doing. But kind of like how they do stand down for, you know, veterans,
0: mm-hmm,
2: trying to do like a resource fair or something like that for some of the homeless, you know. But mm-hmm, the hard word would be getting the word to them.
0: Yeah,
2: you know, that right, would be kind of one of the hard parts.
0: So operations coordinator Dave Trine helped organize that. Oh, something similar to that. It was, gosh, has it been 4 or 5 years ago, I think, early, and it was the same way with Family Service Association was the site for it, their facility there on Main. And so we had flyers on the trolleys and some of the Spirit of Cocoa meetings to get information out that way. Even walked, at that point, there were some campsites just off some of the trails or off of Fuchsia Park and stuff, and so there were efforts made to walk back there and get that information and get folks to there. But so there's been an attempt before. We had a somewhat of a decent response, but just like a lot of times, you can create and make the resources there and everything. But I mean, you can't force anybody a lot of times to do it. And sometimes in situations they're comfortable just being.
2: Yeah, when I went to downtown Denver, we had a layover for about 16 hours between one of our trips, and I decided to show my wife where I went to college, you know, downtown, mm-hmm, and wow, has it changed. And we got down to the middle of downtown, you guys. I have seen it on TV. I have never seen a tent city in the middle of a city like that.
1: Wow.
2: I mean, it was like tarps, and then it just, I was like, they just let this happen, you know, and I'm like, who am I to say that?
0: Right.
2: Because I'm not in their shoes.
0: Right, right.
2: But then you see families walking right by, and there's just like a tarp tent, like his tent, mm-hmm, city. I was just blown away by that.
0: Yeah.
2: But I was, to change the subject, the next question was, what is going on with the building on the land of the corner of Goyer and East Boulevard? Didn't you say that's a gas station?
0: Yeah, there's a gas station, and that's been an ongoing thing too. So they got in under the deadline before the ordinance was passed, creating distance restrictions on gas stations being within a mile of another one, and so the development started there.
2: That's a thing now.
0: Yeah,
2: I was gonna say, because that needs to be.
0: Yeah,
2: because when you pull up to one intersection, you got three.
0: Yeah,
1: you got to look at the price at all three.
0: Yeah.
2: It's amazing how different they can be, too.
0: So they got started, apparently had issues with the contractor, fired the contractor, got a new one, and so it's been off and on as they work through not necessarily the design, but the progress with that as they get with
2: contractors and subs. I know they've been working on it for a while, but that crew car wash is going up quick.
0: Yeah, it is.
2: The new crew.
1: I mean, I
2: look at that corner, I'm like, how is that going to even fit?
1: I know.
2: And now I'm looking at it going, okay.
0: All right.
2: Yeah. Well done. Yeah. Well done.
1: I still think it's going to be difficult getting in and out of there, but hopefully not.
0: Yeah.
2: I had to explain to my family, well, why is there a line outside Cone Palace? I was like, well, here we go. So But I told them about the bat, and they were like, that place must be really good. I said, well, it's iconic around here. Yeah. You know, it really is. And I was like, oh, we want a good
0: cookie. And they might be getting close to a little bit of a solution as well.
1: Mm-hmm. Oh, yeah?
0: Pulling some traffic off, moving the entrance a little bit further west, creating a larger footprint to get folks into the drive-through a little more.
1: Oh, that would be great.
0: Yeah.
1: Because I always feel bad for the people who park right there where they're tables are out front, because
2: you're like getting out
1: there. You're not getting out.
2: Yeah, exactly.
1: You're going to be there for,
0: right through on both sides,
1: unless you trust your 8-year old to jump out and direct traffic. You know, right? Stop cars while you pull out. I always feel bad for people who I think, oh, you don't know. Why did you park there?
2: You're about to learn the hard way.
1: Oh gosh.
2: Yeah. I always do the same thing after right when I go through. I don't want it to get cold. I don't want to wait. So I pull in that last parking spot right there, and I jam a couple of Coney dogs down and get my shake, and I'm gone. You know? Got it down to a science.
1: That's what you do in that last parking spot there.
0: Okay. Right.
1: But, we're about to wrap it up with the mayor. If you've got a question, now's the time to ask. 765-456-1100 is the number. You can text us. Yeah. You can give us a call. So are you dressing up for Halloween?
0: I usually do. Well, I mean, like you said, with the grandkids, if he's going to be around or they were going to be up here, then probably walk with them. But yeah, I usually stick at home and hand out candy and usually throw either my Jedi costume on or a mad scientist or vampire or something. Just pull something from the costume trunk and throw it on.
1: There you go. Because everybody has a costume trunk. Or they should. If you don't, you should. Because it's fun. Yeah, I saw somebody the other day was talking about Batman, you know, running around town. Mm-hmm.
2: I know. And I didn't think that was real. And then one day I walked out, I'm like, are you kidding me?
1: I haven't seen him in a while.
2: He just jogged on by. I'm like,
1: it's crazy.
0: He's been nursing an injury. I think it was an ankle or a knee this summer. So he's only done a handful of races and hasn't done a whole lot around town. But yeah.
1: I wouldn't be running around in that cowl when it was 90
0: degrees. 90 degrees, and he does.
1: Oh, I know. He's crazy.
0: He's great.
1: That Batman, crazy.
2: All right, we got time for maybe one more question here. Okay. This one's a bit of a long one. It says, I would like to ask the mayor about the old Cuneo building.
0: Okay. Yep.
2: On Vail Avenue, which is falling apart, pieces everywhere on Vail Avenue. Called about a year ago regarding the glass broken. The front door was boarded up, but someone had torn down that one now. Could something be done?
0: So. Yeah, and there was even, I believe, a fire run to it.
2: I remember hearing about
0: this past weekend or a week or so. Folks had worked their way into the building and were apparently burning something in the weather to cook or to keep it warm or something. But, that's, again, privately owned, large corporation, high sticker if somebody wanted to.
2: Trying to get through it, yeah.
0: So, I mean, could something be done? Yeah, with the right price and right dollar. I mean, we're looking at, the Warren's Auto Parts site. They're on Home Avenue for few years now to look at the possibility of that. But the Cuneo building, you know, is one as well. It's got, I mean, it's a huge footprint. It's got some potential, but it just comes with a high sticker price, because once you get in that, I mean, then you need some phase one and phase two reports that there could be contamination. So it'd be a whole remediation thing.
1: Right.
0: I mean, so there's more than.
1: You would think, though, that an owner of a property, especially a huge property like that, should be some level that they're expected to,
2: maintain it.
1: Maintain it so that there's not broken glass and there's not people going into the building.
0: Or when they're out. I mean, and that's one of the things with the recent ordinance that amendment that was just considered and passed through Planning Commission and Council with the potential of larger high industrial or high intensity development working in or having it in the ordinance, a decommissioning agreement. And decommissioning means, all right, fine, you're going to put this up. I mean, it was something that was considered back, it's been 15 so years ago when wind turbines were considering coming into. I mean, just if they become obsolete or if that industry leaves, is there a mandated plan in place to either
1: to deal with it,
0: to deal with it, to maintain it, to remediate it, to take it down, whatever it is?
2: That living it just sits.
0: And so, yeah, and so a lot of that is getting worked into what they call economic development agreements. So when corporations want assistance or are working with the local municipality, you know, with development and that, I mean, they oftentimes enter into an economic development agreement that's specific to that development, where restrictions and requirements can be put in that are more strict or more involved than what a general ordinance would cover, because there's, you know, there's permitted development in a lot of those areas that you wouldn't necessarily have that much of a concern for decommissioning, or if it's a warehouse type of structure that, you know, you don't want to take it down if they can get a new tenant if they decide to go. So it's kind of case by case.
1: One more phone call and that'll that'll put it in the books. Hey, good morning. Do you have a question for the mayor?
8: Yeah. Berkeley Road between Death Wall and Boulevard, are there any plans to redo that? Because I drive a school bus and that thing just beat you to death between Berkeley and Death Wall.
0: Yeah. Yes, there's always been that stretch of Berkeley from Death and Ball all the way to Zartman. A lot of that is concrete as opposed to asphalt. And so I know that's been a concern about the additional cost involved with taking the concrete up to get the proper decking down for that. It's something that we've tossed around and discussed year after year as we look at the priority list for roads, but that's definitely one that it could end up being one that we apply for in our community crossings grant that we apply for funds every year to address, because it's going to be a higher dollar one. And at the same time, with that stretch between Berkeley and Deffenbaugh, Boulevard and Deffenbaugh, with Haynes expansion going on and the high truck traffic there, might wait till they get further along on that and then maybe work with folks, possibly with Haynes, whatever, to maybe address at least that stretch. But I know even going further south past Lincoln, there's that stretch from Lincoln to Zartman that is a little wider, and that's all concrete as well. And so best laid plans when they originally developed, but it just creates additional cost and headache when trying to address it, as opposed to throwing asphalt on top of concrete. There's a little more involved, but it's definitely something that's been discussed, tossed around every year when we look at proposed road projects. And so it'll continue to be discussed, but yeah, hopefully with what Haynes is doing there, if it once they get completed and get a little, some of that heavier truck traffic off, we'll be able to look at that for a community crossings project.
1: There you go.
2: We got a couple more, but it's time to wrap it up.
8: Thank you.
0: Yeah,
1: thanks for calling.
2: All right. Well, Mayor, thank you. And once again, before we go, I just want to thank everybody for helping me through this time. And all last week was wonderful. And it's going to be a long road. But once again, I want to thank everyone for all the kind words and sentiments. So much appreciated.
0: We're still lifting you in prayer, man.
1: Yep. We're just glad you're back.
0: And if there were a few questions that didn't get answered, you can email me, mayor@cityofkokomo.org. I can get you an answer that way as well.
1: Okay. All righty. Yeah. So there you go, Debbie. Thanks, got that one. so let's thank you, sir, for coming
0: in. Absolutely. Thank you.
1: Appreciate
0: you having me in.
1: And we will see you at the end of October. That'll be
2: right before Halloween.
1: Come in costume. Okay. We'll have a costume party in here. That'll be fun. We'll do that. Of course, I'll forget. I'll be a DJ probably, because I usually forget. But
0: I'll give a nod to Nick and I'll wear my Jedi costume.
1: There you go. He can wear his Darth Vader stuff and come on in like that. But have a good one, everybody. We'll be back tomorrow morning at 9:30. Till then, boy.
0: Can't live like that.
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0: Hit Country 100.5 KI. There is Luke Combs with That Kind of Love We Make. Good morning, JR here. It is good to be back in the seat. And right now, before we do anything, I'll remind you I'll have the show podcasted with Amara from this morning here real soon. But right now, from the McCool Soaring Weather Center, your KI forecast for today, beautiful day, sunshine and 76. Right now, about 60 out there. Overnight tonight, 48 clear. You got some patchy fog happening overnight again in the morning, so be aware of that on your commute. Tomorrow, 77 and sunshine. And then Wednesday, back up to 82 and mostly sunny. And could see some showers by Thursday and Friday, but we'll keep an eye on that for you all week. Keep it right here. Got a couple contests, and we got a new sponsor for Cafe Country coming up. I'm going to tell you all about it coming up.
1: Here's the deal. The government is over 30.
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0: 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TR here, 10:52. Once again, working on that podcast from the mayor on this morning as our guest. And once again, thanks to everyone for all the kind emails, calls, and sentiments. And I do thank you very much. But we've got Cafe Country coming up. Got a new sponsor. Going to tell you all about that coming up as well. We've got the Dreams Resort Flyaway keyword coming up. I got one coming up at 11 and one at 2 o'clock. Those keywords get you to a Dreams Resort. We'll talk all about that at the top of the hour as well. So Cafe Country, we got the pet of the day on the way. Star Spangled Banner, local news, Kokomo Grand Report, our Insta Classic right before noon. And then we'll do a little NASCAR update as they wind down for the chase over the weekend. Larson got him one over the weekend. And then we'll do a country music news blast in the 1 o'clock hour. So keep it right here. You got me till 3-456-1100 is the number. If you got one for me, call me or shoot me a text.
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1: ABC News, I'm Sherry Preston. Five British nationals under arrest right now, picked up near a major Air Force base outside London used to stage American attacks on Iran. Some of the charges include suspicion of terrorism. A New York prosecutor now reopening an investigation into allegations of sexual assault at a Cornell University frat house 2 years ago. ABC's Sophie Flay.
2: It comes after a former student identified as Jane Doe sued Cornell, the Chi Phi fraternity, and seven of its members, claiming they pressured her to take drugs and sexually assaulted her in 2024. Her lawsuit includes an alleged screenshot of a fraternity group chat from that night, in which a member allegedly told others she was available for sex. The DA says he never saw that chat until this lawsuit was filed.
1: SpaceX in the last hour firing up the most powerful rocket ever built, launching its Starship capsule into a test orbit. This is ABC News.
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5: 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So here we go. If you want to get in on it, text the national keyword PALM, P-A-L-M, to the number 95819. Text the keyword PALM, P-A-L-M, to the number 95819 now to enter, and make sure you check it out, and you have an hour to do so. I'll have another one for you coming up at 2, but right now, let's kick off Cafe Country. Furnished by Blackburn Romy. Right now, here's Jordan Davis with Turn This Truck Around. It's 11:02. Good morning.

0: Hit Country 100.5 KI. Megan Maroney with her latest edit. It's called Medicine. You know, I've been out for a while. That's the first time I've heard that song. JR here. Hope you enjoyed your day. And don't forget, you're still texting that keyword palm to the number 95819 to win one of 16 resort trips, 4 days, 3 nights. There you go. To somewhere in Mexico at a Dreams Resort. So text that keyword palm, P-A-L-M, to the number 95819 now to get entered. And we got the pet of the day on the way and more Cafe Country coming up, furnished by Blackburn and Romy. And we'll talk more about them coming up. But we got to take care of some business here real quick.
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0: Hit Country, 100.5 KI. Little Langley, loving life again. TR here, 11:35. It's time for the Kokomo Humane Society Pet of the Day. And we don't have a single pet quite yet. I haven't got the email, but many, many beautiful animals located right there. 729 East Tolfer. I got both my little guys over there. And I tell you what, they've been just wonderful, especially lately with, you know, how much they can help you with companionship. Make sure you stop by there before you go to a box store. And don't forget, they're taking donations, and you can foster, you can volunteer, and obviously adopt by calling 452-6224 to ask any questions you may have. So please go there before you go to a box store. Right now, let's take a break, come back, and check that KI forecast for you.
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under your KI forecast for today. We've made it to a whopping 65 today. Beautiful out there today, folks. Sunshine and 76. Overnight tonight now, dipping up down into those high 40s, about 48. And we're going to have some more patchy fog in the morning on your commute. So be aware of that as you get up and around. 77 and sunshine after that fog clears. And then Wednesday, we're back up in the low 80s and sunshine. However, Thursday and Friday, we could see some showers moving in. We're keeping an eye on that for you. Right now, let's get back into a triple shot of Cafe Country. Here's Kelsey Ballerini with Baggage. It's 11:41. Good morning.

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2: He's a ranch hand in a pinch, man. Hotter than the red on the cattle brand. Cause she's a gold digger with a quick trigger. A cast iron skillet swinging lid flipper. Now he's a double wide on the county line. Sitting

horseback. Now he's a buckskin, 15 hands, five-time team road champion.

0: Want my horse back.
1: Hit Country 100.5 KI. Give the man his horse, at least. Cody Johnson, cowboy there with horseback. JR here, and remember, you still got a few more minutes to text that keyword palm to the number 95819. Text the keyword palm, as in palm tree, to the number 95819 for a choice of one of 16 beautiful resorts, Dreams Resorts in Mexico. All right, so text that keyword palm to the number 95819. We've got our instant classic on the way. I got a very special one for today, obviously. I'll get that on for you, and then we'll get to the Star Spangled Banner, local news, Kokomo Grand Report, and we'll check the forecast, too. And in case you missed the classic country show of the weekend, it was all about Elvis. Wow, that was a great show. I got to enjoy that with some of my family. So make sure you check out the classic country show every Saturday right here, 4 to 7. We'll get to that classic coming up right after this.
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3: NBC News, I'm Sherry Preston. The five people detained over the weekend on counterterrorism laws in the UK are now out on bail. They were released this morning but remain under investigation. The men were spotted near an airbase that has been used by American bombers in the Middle East. The president rejecting a plan, meantime, to end the Iran war. ABC's Karen Travers is at the White House.
4: The president says that there could be talks this week. He did not specify what that could look like. Last week on the sidelines of the UN General Assembly, his special envoy for the Middle East, Steve Witkoff, and his son-in-law, Jared Kushner, had indirect talks with the Iranians who were in town in New York City for the UN General Assembly. So where this goes from here, again, not clear.
3: SpaceX has decided to end its Starship mission early after getting its massive rocket into orbit and releasing 26 Starlink satellites. New fuel economy standards announced. Cars and trucks only have to get 34.5 miles per gallon by 2030, not 50 miles. This is ABC News.
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10: Good afternoon from Kokomo Grain. This is Tim with the noon market update for Monday, September the 28th. Today on the Chicago Board of Trade, grains are trading lower. December corn off 8 at 520 and a quarter. November beans are off 32 and 3 quarters at 1286 and a quarter. December wheat off 15 at 688 and a quarter. October soybean meal is off $11.70 at 362.20. October soy oil off 47 cents at 66.79. That makes cash prices for corn into Kokomo, Amboy, and Anderson for the month of September $5. Fall $4.85. Cash soybeans into Kokomo today $12.61. Amboy and Anderson $12.56. Fall $12.41. On the Chicago Mercantile Livestock Exchanges today, October lean hogs are up 7 at $78.93. October live cattle off $1.23 at $217.65. October feeder cattle off $2.12 at $332.80. Crude oil currently up $3.01 a barrel at $95.42. The U.S. dollar index up 21 at $100.92. Gold currently off $162 at $4,125. Silver off $3.22 at $61.05. The Dow currently down 349 points at 51,479. The NASDAQ off 236 points at 26,832. And the S&P 500 is off at 58 at 7,687. 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
9: All right, Tim, thank you very much. And right now from the McCool's Flooring Weather Center, let's take that KI forecast for you. Absolutely beautiful day headed our way today, folks. Enjoy it while we still can. 72 degrees out there, looking for sunshine, and 78 Overnight tonight, 48, but we got some fog happening in the morning, so be aware of that on your morning commute. Tomorrow, after that fog clears, 77, all kinds of sunshine. And Wednesday, 82, mostly sunny. However, Thursday and Friday, 50-50 chance of some of that rain moving through. And in the, it's going to be fluctuating temperatures as well. But until then, beautiful part of the first part of the week, that is. So make sure you enjoy it while we can. Once again, here's Morgan Wallen kicking off Cafe Country, furnished by Blackburn Roma. Here is Bidden by Now. 12:07. Good afternoon.

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0: 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Phone, keys, wallet. There's Lenny Wilson for you. TR here, in case you missed mail call this morning. And I just wanted to thank everyone once again. And I did give some sentiments out to everyone who kept me in your thoughts and some prayers. I lost my wife a little over a week ago. So, and then also the mayor came in with his visit, and we talked all things Kokomo. But once again, thanks to everyone. And the podcast is up right now. I just got it up there. So that's all working now. We got the podcast up, and it'll rebroadcast tonight at midnight. And I'll put it up on our Facebook page as well. So once again, thanks to everyone. Right now, let's get a quick break. Going to come back. Got a lot more Cafe Country to get to, furnished by Blackburn and Romy.
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0: Hit Country 100.5 KI, Russell Dickerson with Worth Your Wild. JR here. Hope you enjoyed your day. It is, it's a beautiful day out there, and I'm glad to be back. And you know what? I'm looking at this events calendar. We still got a lot of stuff going on. Now, this past weekend was crazy busy with all kinds of Atlanta Earth Festival and James Dean Festival, all kinds of things going on. And this weekend, we've got First Friday. We were talking with the mayor about that this morning on mail call. So make sure you get on downtown Friday night. It's going to be all about Halloween and things like that. So make sure you check out First Friday this weekend downtown. And I'm pretty sure probably Kenny or somebody will be down there broadcasting live for a little while, telling you all about it. So make sure you check that events calendar. And if you have an event you want others to know about, we keep harping on you about it. A lot of people called in, like this morning, about some trunk or treat. Somebody called in about, make sure you add it to our events calendar so others can see it. All right, so if you have an event there, it's real simple to do. 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

Yeah, forecast for today, as I mentioned, just a beautiful day out there. Sunshine at 77, we're trying to get to. Overnight tonight, down to 48. Some patchy fog expected in the morning. And then after that, fog clears tomorrow. Sunshine, 77 once again. And Wednesday, back up to 82 and mostly sunny. But Thursday and Friday, we could see some showers. We'll keep an eye on that, but we won't talk about that quite yet. But first part of the week, absolutely beautiful. This is what I'm talking about. And perfect weather for one of these. Here's Craig Morgan on Cafe Country, furnished by Blackburn Romy, by the way. This is called Bonfire. It's 12:37. Good afternoon.

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1: 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Chihachi is cut up hot links with nacho cheese and chili. I don't recommend it if you're going to go run for 5 miles or do whatever you're doing. But no, it's great. Shout out Pittsburgh Hot Links, one of my favorite restaurants of all time.

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0: Hit Country 100.5 KI. That guy's songs just keep getting better. That is Zach Top there with South of Sanity. Amen. JR here. It is 12:48. Getting ready to wrap up Cafe Country, furnished by Blackburn Romy. Make sure you check them out, and I'll give you more of that information coming up here in just a second. But NASCAR Hot Pass on the way. Kyle Larson got him one, and it was a pretty good race, actually. And it's furnished by Fastlane Auto, the NASCAR Hot Pass today from MRN. So make sure you stop by and see them. We'll hear all about Fastlane Auto right after we listen to the Hot Pass. And once again, I want to thank Blackburn and Romy. If you're in an injury accident, make sure you contact Blackburn and Romy, and don't wait. They'll get y'all taken care of. And I want to thank them for sponsoring the show throughout the end of the year for Cafe Country. So once again, thanks to them. Here is the NASCAR Hot Pass.
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1: I'm Ryan Martin on Hoosier Ag Today with midday market and weather analysis brought to you by Louis Dreyfus in Clay Pool, currently paying the all-fall bid of 20 under the November futures for soybeans delivered from today forward through the fall season. Call with questions 574-566-2113. Markets aren't being too kind to anyone here so far today. Contracts on the beans are down anywhere from 29 to 35, 36 cents. Corn's down about a dime, and bean meal is lower. Bean oil down, wheat's down double digits. Just a rough and tumble day all around. You can probably put some of this on harvest pressure. Finally, the weather has cooperated for some harvest to happen, not just here, but even back west. That's not going to last long term, though. The remains of Apollo, that hurricane in the Pacific, moving through the central plains and eventually into our neck of the woods. But it is not quite as strong as what we were seeing a few days ago. That's your market update. I'm Ryan Martin.
2: 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And once again, I want to thank our new sponsor for Cafe Country. We just wrapped that all up today. And we're going to get back in another hour here. Here's Sam Hunt kicking off. Here's Outskirts. Okay,

0: Hit Country 100.5 KI. Bailey Zimmerman with Chevy Silverado. JR here. Hope you are enjoying your day. And don't forget, folks, here in just a little while, I will have another keyword for you to fly away somewhere in Mexico of your choice where dreams resorts fly away. We're going to have keywords four times a day all week this week. So 20 different opportunities for you to get in on a trip to Mexico. And man, I tell you what, if you haven't seen some of these dreams resorts, Google it. Wow. Some of these are absolutely gorgeous down there. I've been to Mexico several times, but nowhere like that. So you could win that dreams resorts and spa 4-day, 3-night, all inclusive trip for four, not two, for four, including airfare. So make sure you keep it right here at 2 o'clock. I will have another keyword and Nick will have another for you in the 6 o'clock hour. So keep it right here. A lot more music to come. And we got a country music news blast right around the corner.
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0: Hit Country 100.5 KI Hardy, Chief Morgan Wallen, and Tim McGraw there with MacArthur. A little history lesson. JR here. Hope you enjoyed your day. And it's time for today's country music news update. And we begin with the two ladies always in the news, Lainey Wilson and Ella Langley. But we'll start with Lainey. She released a funny video of her song Phone Keys Wallet, and it's kind of dividing the fans, mainly because she's decapitated in it. That's right. There's even a scene where a headless Lainey chases her head down a hill and into a pond. One fan said, quote, "Staring at Lainey's decapitated head freaks me out, man." While the other one said, "Honestly, the best music video ever. Absolutely hilarious and so accurate." So, and you know, John Mayer, they thought maybe he'd make an appearance, and since he plays guitar on that song, but John Mayer does not make an appearance in the video, even though, as I mentioned, he plays the guitar on the song. So there you go. And as I mentioned, other news, Ella Langley, a TikToker went viral for getting rejected by Ella Langley. In the video, he yelled at her through a parking garage and asked how many likes does he need to get to take her on a date. And her reply, she said, "There's not enough in the world." The fan laughed it off and said, quote, "Well, you only miss 100% of the shots you don't take." Ella later commented on the Instagram and said, quote, "This was definitely, she said, one of the dark humor, and it obviously didn't land due to my face. She said, "I will say it takes a lot more than likes on TikTok, and I'm still human." So there you go. That's today's Country Music News Blast. To find out more, tune in to Tammy in the morning, Nick in the afternoon, and those stories and more on our website. Right now, we'll take a break and check the forecast right after this.
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0: Hit Country 100.5 KI. Jason Aldean with his latest. That is called Anytime Soon. And real soon, I'm going to give you another keyword for those trips you could be taking. One of 16 locations in Mexico for Dreams Resorts and Spa. So make sure you keep it right here. I will have a keyword for you coming up here in just a few. And also, folks, I want to remind everybody, make sure you check that events calendar. We're not done yet. I know it's getting late September, early October, but pumpkin patches are going to start to break out. And we've got First Friday going on this Friday night downtown. Kenny will be down there broadcasting live, telling you all about it's going to be a Halloween theme. So events calendar still got a lot of stuff going on. So make sure you check it regularly. And you know the deal. If you got something going on, put your event on there for others to see. I know we got the Alzheimer Walk going on, got the Habitat build going on, or Habitat garage sale going on. So lots of stuff on there on that events calendar on WWKI.com. All right, I'll have that keyword coming up.
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1: ABC News, I'm Brian Clark. The five men arrested by UK authorities near a U.S.-controlled airbase in southwest England on terrorism and explosive charges have been released on bail. British counterterrorism chief says they're under stringent monitoring as the investigation continues, but ABC's Ian Pannell, who's near the scene, says it raises questions about those men who were first reported by a farmer.
2: The fact that they've been released on bail, I think, will raise serious questions about what it is that the farmer actually saw and what indeed was being planned and whether or not it was a terrorism act at all.
1: An unusual midterm pitch from the longest tenured member of the Senate. Iowa's Chuck Grassley told a weekend dinner that voters in Iowa should elect a Republican governor because he does not want a Democrat to choose his successor. Grassley is 93. The Trump administration rolled back Biden-era fuel economy guidelines in new cars, saying it'll make them cheaper. Critics say it'll hurt the environment. This is ABC News.
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5: 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Here we go. The keyword for this entire hour is OASIS. O-A-S-I-S to the number 95819. Text the keyword OASIS to the number 95819. You could be on your way to Mexico to stay at one of 16 beautiful resorts. So make sure you do just that. Right now, let's kick off this hour. Here's Riley Green with Think As You Drunk. Jesus.

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0: Hit Country 100.5 KI, Dirk Bentley with Gone. JR here, good afternoon, and in case you missed mail call this morning, I just want to offer my thank you to all for all the condolences, the kind words, and the prayers for everybody throughout this difficult time in my family. I lost my wife a little over a week ago, and it's going to be a long, rough road, and I do appreciate all of you reaching out to me and those who have helped me and continue to do so. Thank you. I talked about that this morning, and then the mayor came on for his monthly visit for mail call, so make sure you check out the podcast or stream wherever you get yours, and it'll rebroadcast tonight at midnight, and also I put it on our Facebook page as well, so make sure you check it out, and we'll be back in tomorrow. And once again, thanks to all of you. I greatly appreciate all of it. So keep it right here. More music on the way, and remember, you're still texting that keyword Oasis to the number 95819 for a trip to Mexico.
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0: 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TR here, and folks, we're still helping teachers clear those lists. Teachers spend way too much money out of their own pockets for things they need in our classrooms to take care of the kids, and we're helping them with that, and we have been doing it for some time. 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I'm going to check that forecast one more time before I get out of here.
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2: From the McCool's Flooring Weather Center, your CAT forecast for today. Beautiful sunshine, 77. Overnight tonight, dipping down in the high 40s, but we're going to have some fog in the morning again on your commute, so be aware of that. And then tomorrow, sunshine, 77, after that fog clears out. And sunshine back up to 82 by Wednesday. And it does say that Thursday and Friday, a little fluctuation in the temperature there, but we could see some showers, so we're keeping an eye on that for you. But absolutely gorgeous next couple days here. Let's enjoy it while we still can. So right now, here's Chase Matthew with his latest. It's called Darlin'.

0: Country 100.5 KI, Rodney Adkins. I've not heard that one in a while. That's called Watching You, or a lot of people call it the Buckaroo song. TR here. That's going to wrap it up for me today. Thanks once again to all of you for all your kind words and all the support you've given me and my family. So once again, thank you. Check out the Mail Call podcast from this morning. We had the mayor on with lots of stuff, all things Kokomo. And don't forget, tomorrow morning we'll be back in as well with something else to talk about. Probably talk about a lot of the things we didn't get to today for a weekend recap. So we'll be doing that, talking about upcoming events and more. And also, don't forget, you still have a few more minutes to text that keyword OASIS, O-A-S-I-S, to the number 95819. And you could be on your way to Mexico at one of 16 Dreams Resort and Spa. So how cool would that be? So make sure you do just that. Nick will have another one of those keywords for you at 6 o'clock. Enjoy the rest of your day, and go Bears.
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2: He's a ranch hand in a pinch, man. 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Cause she's a gold digger with a quick trigger. A cast iron skillet swinging lid flipper. Now he's a double wide on the county line.

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Now he's a buckskin, 15 hands, 5-time team road champion.

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1: ABC News, I'm Brian Clark. The Iran war and its impact on prices have become the key issue in the midterm elections. In 6 weeks from Election Day, analysts are wondering if President Trump could escalate the fighting or seek a return to negotiations. ABC national security and defense analyst Mick Mulroy says
2: it's either or. It could be both. He could be looking at potentially a major military escalation to bring this war to an end. We'll have to see, of course. But right now, Iran thinks it has leverage because of the midterm elections. The day after the midterm elections, that leverage goes away.
1: Five people who were arrested on terror charges in the UK near a U.S.-controlled airbase have been released on bail, as authorities say they're still investigating. The new Supreme Court term opens next week with arguments in a major case involving two American energy companies and claims for damages over the impacts of climate change. Today, the court said Justice Samuel Alito's recused himself from the case, but did not say why. This is ABC News.
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7: Long liquidation of corn, bean, and wheat markets as we start a new week. This is Hoosier Ag Today's Monday Closing Farm Market Report. A jump in crude oil today. Ag's weak with no new purchase agreement from China following President Xi's visit. Soybeans have been left out of a tariff relief framework, too, agreed to over the weekend. So soybean futures led lower. Corn down all day, though. December 5.23 ends down a nickel and a quarter. March corn down a nickel and a half, 5.36 and a half. Novi beans, 12.88 and a quarter, down 30 and three quarters. January, 13.03, 29 and a half lower. December wheat, 6.88 and three quarters, down 14 and a half cents. October live cattle, 2.17. 45 down $1.42. December lean hogs 62 cents lower, 68.40. I'm Ian to Eubank. Who's your ag today? Indiana's farm network for 20 years.
0: This is the KI forecast from the McCool's Flooring Weather Center.
6: Clear tonight, patchy fog, lows in the low 50s, mostly sunny tomorrow with a high in the upper 70s, then Wednesday partly cloudy with a high in the low 80s.
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0: 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Hey, this is Nick. Good afternoon. This morning on Mail Call, JR was back. Great to see him. Our special guest, Kokomo Mayor Tyler Moore, came in to take questions from the audience. Some good stuff there as well. If you couldn't join us, well, good news. The Mail Call podcast is back as well. So you can download that wherever you get podcasts, including the KI app.
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0: Clear tonight, patchy fog, lows in the low 50s, mostly sunny tomorrow with a high in the upper 70s, then Wednesday partly cloudy with a high in the low 80s.
2: Here's the deal. The government is over 30.
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0: Zach John King on Hit Country 100.5 KI. What's going on? This is Nick. We've got a First Friday coming up this weekend. It's October, so it's masquerade themed with art, music, and interactive experiences throughout downtown. Of course, costumes are encouraged. This one is always a lot of fun. Pretty sure Kenny's going to be down there for a live remote. And as always, there will be after hours entertainment for those 21 and older. If you're looking for more information about this event, or many others, or you want to add your own event free of charge, you can do that right now through the events calendar on WWKI.com.
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1: 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This is the KI forecast from the McCool's Flooring Weather Center.
2: Clear tonight, patchy fog, lows in the low 50s, mostly sunny tomorrow with a high in the upper 70s, then Wednesday partly cloudy with a high in the low 80s.
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0: Hit Country 100.5 KI. Hey, this is Nick. Good afternoon. I've been seeing this list popping up everywhere. Lots of people are talking about it. The New York Times put together a list of the best 100 shows, TV shows of the 21st century. Now, there's going to be a lot of debate on this. Here are the top three. Coming in at number three, Mad Men. Number two, The Wire. And number one is Breaking Bad. All amazing shows. They'd be in my top five, but we talk about TV quite often on Mail Call, so I'm sure we're going to be hitting this list at some point this week. National news, KI forecast at the top of the hour, the Dumbass Rodeo coming up at 4:20.
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1: ABC News, I'm Brian Clark. At midnight, bans on certain Canadian alcohol, dairy products, and motorcycles go into effect in the U.S. as the trade war continues. President Trump told reporters in the Oval Office,
2: "Well, they want to have a deal with us. They call us all the time. The problem is that they've treated the United States very unfairly. They have been one of the worst countries in the entire world. You know, we get along with China, we get along with the people, and we make good deals, but Canada's been really very difficult to deal with, actually."
1: Tomorrow, the president will host a meeting of tech leaders at the White House to discuss artificial intelligence. He's criticized calls to slow the pace of the technology. Anthropic CEO Dario Amodei has been vocal about the need for regulation. A source familiar with his plans tells ABC Amodei will attend. The president said the arrests of five British men near an American-controlled airbase in England might be linked to Iran. British authorities have not said that. The five men have been released on bail. This is ABC News.
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0: This is the KI forecast from the McCool's Flooring Weather Center.
8: Clear tonight, patchy fog, lows in the low 50s, mostly sunny tomorrow with a high in the upper 70s, then Wednesday partly cloudy with a high in the low 80s.
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0: Randy Houser on Hit Country 100.5 KI. What's going on? This is Nick. It's a beautiful day in KI country. We'll check that full forecast on the other side of this break right after Tammy and I saddle up for stupidity.
1: Welcome to the WWKI Dumbass Rodeo.
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0: What if fast food employment is the next gang allegiance?
6: Two Wendy's workers in Georgia were arrested this month after allegedly breaking into a car owned by an employee at a nearby McDonald's.
0: The McDonald's employee looked outside, saw his car being broken into by the two guys in Wendy's uniforms, and saw one of them run off with his backpack.
6: He later told the police he recognized one of the Wendy's employees because the guy had applied for a job at McDonald's last month. The cops nabbed both guys, one's 33 and one is 18.
0: Officials are jokingly calling them the Square Patty Duo and suggested that the thievery could have been a team-building event. Both were charged with breaking into a vehicle. Sounds like the victim's backpack was recovered. Also, Wendy's hasn't commented, but the location is currently taking applications.
7: How about you, Lash LaRue? Can you keep your spurs from jingling and jangling?
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0: forecast from the McCool's Flooring Weather Center.
1: Clear tonight, patchy fog, lows in the low 50s, mostly sunny tomorrow with a high in the upper 70s, then Wednesday partly cloudy with a high in the low 80s.
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0: Ella Langley on Hit Country, 100.5 KI. Good afternoon. I'm Nick. Hope you're having a great Monday. We'll check the KI forecast after the break. I want to remind you, Habitat for Humanity of Kokomo having another garage sale. This one's going to be on Friday and Saturday. It's from 8 to 2 both days at their warehouse, 202 West Havens. They've got all sorts of stuff. Countertops, shower doors and inserts, tile and flooring, and on and on and on. If you're doing any work on your home, here's an amazing opportunity to save a ton of money on some of the building materials. Once again, that's Friday and Saturday, 8 to 2 both days at the Habitat Warehouse, 202 West Havens. And of course, all of the money raised goes right back to Habitat to support the great things they're doing here in Kokomo. If you need more information, as always, check the events calendar on WWKI.com.
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0: forecast from the McCool's Flooring Weather Center.
1: Clear tonight, patchy fog, lows in the low 50s, mostly sunny tomorrow with a high in the upper 70s, then Wednesday partly cloudy with a high in the low 80s.
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0: Darius Rucker on Hit Country 100.5 KI. Hey, what's up? This is Nick. National news, KI forecast at the top of the hour. And when it's 5 o'clock in KI country, you know it's time for the Throwback Drive at 5, our weekday trip back to the 90s and early 2000s.
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1: ABC News, I'm Brian Clark. At midnight, bans on certain Canadian alcohol, dairy products, and motorcycles go into effect in the U.S. as the trade war continues. President Trump told reporters in the Oval Office,
2: "Well, they want to have a deal with us. They call us all the time. The problem is that they've treated the United States very unfairly. They have been one of the worst countries in the entire world. You know, we get along with China, we get along with the people, and we make good deals, but Canada's been really very difficult to deal with, actually."
1: Tomorrow, the president will host a meeting of tech leaders at the White House to discuss artificial intelligence. He's criticized calls to slow the pace of the technology. Anthropic CEO Dario Amodei has been vocal about the need for regulation. A source familiar with his plans tells ABC Amodei will attend. The president said the arrests of five British men near an American-controlled airbase in England might be linked to Iran. British authorities have not said that. The five men have been released on bail. This is ABC News.
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0: This is the KI forecast from the McCool's Flooring Weather Center.
8: Clear tonight, patchy fog, lows in the low 50s, mostly sunny tomorrow with a high in the upper 70s, then Wednesday partly cloudy with a high in the low 80s.
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8: 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We're going to kick off today's throwback with Terry Clark. I just want to be mad on 100.5 KI.

requested Joe Diffie on the Throwback Drive at 5. What's up? This is Nick taking you back to the 90s and early 2000s. You guys are killing it today. Here's a request for Vince Gill, Liza Jane on 100.5 KI.

John Michael Montgomery on the Throwback Drive at 5. Hey, this is Nick. If you want to make a throwback request or dedication, just send me a text. 765-456-1100. Like this one for Clint Black, Like the Rain on 100.5 KI.

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1: This is the KI forecast from the McCool's Flooring Weather Center.
0: Clear tonight, patchy fog, lows in the low 50s, mostly sunny tomorrow with a high in the upper 70s, then Wednesday partly cloudy with a high in the low 80s.
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0: 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Good afternoon. I'm Nick. We're a little over a month away from the midterm elections. November 3rd is the date. The Kokomo Tribune, League of Women Voters of Howard County, and the Greater Kokomo Chamber of Commerce are hosting a candidate forum tomorrow and Wednesday, 6 o'clock, Hengst Hall at Ivy Tech. 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Great way to get to know the candidates. Once again, tomorrow and Wednesday, 6 o'clock, Hengst Hall, Ivy Tech. Get more information through the events calendar on WWKI.com.
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6: This is the KI forecast from the McCool's Flooring Weather Center.
7: Clear tonight, patchy fog, lows in the low 50s, mostly sunny tomorrow with a high in the upper 70s, then Wednesday partly cloudy with a high in the low 80s.
5: The day's done, and we've clocked out.
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0: Blake Shelton on Hit Country 100.5 KI. Good afternoon. I'm Nick. We've got a chance for you to win a flyaway to one of 16 Dreams Resorts throughout Mexico. 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
2: ABC News, I'm Brian Clark. At midnight, bans on certain Canadian alcohol, dairy products, and motorcycles go into effect in the U.S. as the trade war continues. President Trump told reporters in the Oval Office,
3: "Well, they want to have a deal with us. They call us all the time. The problem is that they've treated the United States very unfairly. They have been one of the worst countries in the entire world. You know, we get along with China, we get along with people, and we make good deals. But Canada's been really very difficult to deal with, actually."
2: Tomorrow, the president will host a meeting of tech leaders at the White House to discuss artificial intelligence. He's criticized calls to slow the pace of the technology. Anthropic CEO Dario Amodei has been vocal about the need for regulation. A source familiar with his plans tells ABC Amodei will attend. The president said the arrests of five British men near an American-controlled airbase in England might be linked to Iran. British authorities have not said that. The five men have been released on bail. This is ABC News.
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0: This is the KI forecast from the McCool's Flooring Weather Center.
1: Clear tonight, patchy fog, lows in the low 50s, mostly sunny tomorrow with a high in the upper 70s, then Wednesday partly cloudy with a high in the low 80s.
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0: 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That's always a good time. 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
0: Clear tonight, patchy fog, lows in the low 50s, mostly sunny tomorrow with a high in the upper 70s, then Wednesday partly cloudy with a high in the low 80s.
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0: 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We'll check the forecast after the break. Then I've got a KI Country debut from Josh Ross.
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1: Clear tonight, patchy fog, lows in the low 50s, mostly sunny tomorrow with a high in the upper 70s, then Wednesday partly cloudy with a high in the low 80s.
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0: KI Country debut of Josh Ross, Drink Things Through. Josh currently opening for Dan and Jay on the Young Tour. Maybe you saw him when they were down at Hoo-Ha earlier this month. Here's Thomas Rhett featuring Jordan Davis, Ain't a Bad Life on 100.5 KI.
1: Didn't win the lotto, but the dogs won. Didn't bag a big one, but I saw one. Just the things to do, it ain't a long one. So I can't complain. Yeah, I got 87 in the tank, y'all. It's a hand-me-downer, but it cranks, y'all. Sure rocks, it's a little pain,

0: Megan Maroney on Hit Country 100.5 KI. Hey, this is Nick. Thanks for hanging out this afternoon. You still have a few minutes left to text the national keyword Cabana, C-A-B-A-N-A, to 95819 and win that luxury tropical vacation for four to one of your choice of 16 Dreams resorts throughout Mexico. 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Have a great evening. I'll talk to you tomorrow morning on Mail Call.
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2: Clear tonight, patchy fog, lows in the low 50s, mostly sunny tomorrow with a high in the upper 70s, then Wednesday partly cloudy with a high in the low 80s.
3: ABC News, I'm Brian Clark. At midnight, bans on certain Canadian alcohol, dairy products, and motorcycles go into effect in the U.S. as the trade war continues. President Trump told reporters in the Oval Office,
4: "Well, they want to have a deal with us. They call us all the time. The problem is that they've treated the United States very unfairly. They have been one of the worst countries in the entire world. You know, we get along with China, we get along with the people, and we make good deals, but Canada's been really very difficult to deal with, actually."
3: Tomorrow, the president will host a meeting of tech leaders at the White House to discuss artificial intelligence. He's criticized calls to slow the pace of the technology. Anthropic CEO Dario Amodei has been vocal about the need for regulation. A source familiar with his plans tells ABC Amodei will attend. The president said the arrests of five British men near an American-controlled airbase in England might be linked to Iran. British authorities have not said that. The five men have been released on bail. This is ABC News.
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0: 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Hey, it's Kenny. 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
1: Clear tonight, patchy fog, lows in the low 50s, mostly sunny tomorrow with a high in the upper 70s, then Wednesday partly cloudy with a high in the low 80s.
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2: This is the KI forecast from the McCool's Flooring Weather Center.
3: Clear tonight, patchy fog, lows in the low 50s, mostly sunny tomorrow with a high in the upper 70s, then Wednesday partly cloudy with a high in the low 80s.
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2: He's a ranch hand in a pinch, man. 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
1: ABC News, I'm Stephanie Officer. Over the weekend, President Trump rejected a proposal from Iran that would reopen the Strait of Hormuz. Oil is still high today and the markets are in the red. There are also no plans for Iran and the U.S. to negotiate, although Trump keeps claiming the Iranians want to strike a deal. ABC News contributor Mick Mulroy weighs in on whether the president is contemplating more escalation or a renewed negotiation.
2: It's either or. It could be both. He could be looking at potentially a major military escalation to bring this war to an end. We'll have to see, of course. But right now, Iran thinks it has leverage because of the midterm elections. The day after the midterm elections, that leverage goes away.
1: Kentucky State Police say 39-year-old trooper Hayden Phillips was killed patrolling I-65 following a trooper-involved shooting this afternoon. Authorities have not yet released the exact details of what occurred, but did say they now have a suspect in custody, and they've canceled the earlier blue alert. This is ABC News.
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0: This is the KI Forecast from the McCool's Flooring Weather Center.
5: Clear tonight, patchy fog, lows in the low 50s, mostly sunny tomorrow with a high in the upper 70s, then Wednesday partly cloudy with a high in the low 80s.
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